0: up this hour with Elena and Joe Nichols.
1: Dixie Chicks had a political statement that a lot of radio stations didn't like.
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0: got Joe Nichols hosting this week. I'm Elena. It's Backstage Country. And another song that I want to reminisce about, Gimme That Girl.
1: This song had so many twists and turns. You know, number one thing that pops up in my mind is the label that I was on was bought out or merged with Toby Keith's label, which was Show Dog.
0: Show Dog, yeah.
1: And so when that happened, Gimme That Girl had reached like number 20 on the chart. And it was starting to really pick up. And radio stations were calling and saying, I'm playing it in power.

0: this week. I put in the power, and so they were kind of just fielding calls rather than working radio stations. So they said to me, they said, we just had to kind of not get in the way of this song, climb it to number one itself, and then sitting there a couple, 3 weeks. And so I remember this kind of went rudderless for about 5-6 weeks, which is what the time it took from go to 20 to number one, and wow, sat there all by itself.
1: Was that wild to you?
0: I'll tell you a funny story about that. You know, Broken Heartsville was destined to never be a number one song because the Dixie Chicks had a song called Traveling Soldier that was way, way, way, way out in front of everybody.
1: That was the same timing?
0: Oh, yeah. We were at number two, and Daryl Worley had this new song called Have You Forgotten that was flying up the chart. Like, it was going to be number one in 4 weeks. And it was at number three or number four behind us. And it was going to gain, it was going to pass us eventually. The next week it would have passed us for sure. And then Dixie Chicks had a political statement that a lot of radio stations didn't like. And so they stopped playing that song midweek. A lot of them did. And on Monday we were like, oh, that's okay, that's interesting. And by like Thursday and Friday, we're watching that song drift down back toward us. We're talking about that song would have been number one for weeks, right, and weeks and weeks. And we would have died the next week. We got up there and we shot our shot. And so it was our last week with a bullet, and we watched that song fall, the song behind us rise, and we saw our spins getting maximized, and we're like, this is gonna be a photo finish to who's got the number one record. And sure enough, we edged out Daryl Worley by, I mean, barely, and Traveling Soldier too, by less than 100.
1: That is crazy. I didn't realize right that there was all that timing. Yeah, that's insane. Yeah.
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6: Your WTML 11 weather forecast. Few fair weather clouds this evening on a dry, beautiful summer night. Lows overnight will drop back into the mid-50s. A chilly start to the day Thursday. Sunshine will be bright and beautiful into the afternoon. Dry, mild with low humidity. Highs expected to reach into the upper 70s. Back into the lower 80s with mostly sunny skies on Friday. For your country now, I'm WTML 11 Chief Meteorologist Chris Vickers.
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0: this hour with Elena and Joe Nichols.
1: I've left notes on my phone. I've left notes in a notebook. Stuff that I've written on a napkin.
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0: It's Backstage Country. We got Joe Nichols hosting this week. I'm Elena. And earlier we were talking about C'est La Vie, the new song. It just dropped the other day. Tell me where you're at creatively right now with the new music. Are you actively writing and stuff still right now?
1: Or Yeah. I am. When I have days off and I have a good structure around it, you know, I don't want to do it where I'm in town from 6 a.m. to 8 p.m. Let's fit in a writing session in there. I can't do like that. I gotta be kind of rested and ready.
0: Okay, so what is it typically like when you are gonna sit down and write? Is it just spur of the moment kind of situation? Does it have to be like that?
1: It's usually, let's sit down and I'll share with you the last 25 ideas that I've had sitting in my pocket.
0: Okay.
1: Stuff I've texted myself, something I've left notes on my phone, I've left notes in a notebook, stuff that I've written on a napkin, anything like that. And I'll go through something that fits with the other two writers I'm there with. And, you know, I'll leave alone the ones that I want to write by myself. You know, some of those, this song's for me and me alone. But I'll sit down and we'll rummage through those ideas, see if anything sticks.
0: Yeah.
1: And when we find something worth picking on, like high notes, we'll lay down and do it.
0: When you say me and me alone, does that mean that we'll never hear them from the public, or does that just mean you want it to be a solo write?
1: Maybe both. I want it to be a solo.

0: And because of that, and may never hear it because I'm very picky about songs. I don't want to be the guy that says, I want my songs out there because I'm financially invested in this. Mm. And I don't have the ego that some guys have when they say, I wrote it, so it must be good. I'm kind of the other way around. Got this insecurity about me that says, if I wrote it, I can't objectively see this song for what it is. So other people will have to tell me this is great before I'll believe it.
1: Don't go anywhere. More Backstage Country is next with Joe Nichols. Lunch at your desk?
2: Yay!
1: Yeah, no thanks. 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
10: Short of you tomorrow, 11 weather forecast. A few fair weather clouds this evening on a dry, beautiful summer night. Lows overnight will drop back into the mid-50s. A chilly start to the day Thursday. Sunshine will be bright and beautiful into the afternoon. Dry, mild with low humidity. Highs expected to reach into the upper 70s. Back into the lower 80s with mostly sunny skies on Friday. For your country now, I'm W2L 11 Chief Meteorologist Chris Vickers.
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1: And I went over there and I got him on the arm just as he was raising up to take a drink of Bud Light.
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0: It's Backstage Country. Joe Nichols is here this week as our host. I'm Elena. And Joe, funny how you've been able to have these like wild and random experiences through life. And it's also really incredible to see like that legacy that you have created, like when with artists that come about like Post Malone, who is a huge fan of yours and has said on record, Broken Heartsville is like his favorite country song ever written.
1: He wanted me to fly out to meet him at Stagecoach because he was playing Stagecoach there. And I was like, man, I got a show in Texas. I can't meet you there. I wish it was any other night. And then a couple months go by and he said, listen, I'm having an album release party, my country album release party. I would really love it if you came and sang Broken Heartsville with me at the album release party. And I was like, you know what? I'm off that day. Absolutely, I'll do it. A lot of big stars were on that show. You know, Blake and Gwen were there. And you know, Shane Gillis was there. I'm a huge Shane Gillis fan. And a lot of these big stars were there. And their managers were all there. A lot of who's who in the management world. And I saw Shane Gillis. And I had to go tell him, like, hey, man, I really am a big fan of yours. Really, you're funny. You're a funny guy. And your history stuff is really funny. And I went over there and I got him on the arm just as he was raising up to take a drink of Bud Light. And it was kind of one of those happened so fast. And I was like, this is going to become a joke. Oh. It's going to become a joke. He's going to go, this guy met me the other day. And so I just kind of hit him on the arm like, dude, I'm sorry. And he just kind of had this look like,
0: you know what? Knife through the heart.
1: Never mind. I just wanted to say, appreciate your work. And that's all I said to him. Like, never mind. That's already a joke. I appreciate it.
0: No.
1: And I walked away and I was getting ready to leave. And he tapped me on the shoulder. Like, it's like 15, 20 minutes goes by. I'm about ready to leave. I'm telling my tour manager. I'm like, all right, let's get out of here. And I hear this. I feel this tapping on my shoulder. Turn around and it's Shane Gillis. And he's got this look on his face like, hey, man, I just had to introduce you to somebody. My girlfriend. And I was like, okay. His girlfriend is beautiful. And I was like, okay, you outkicked your coverage. Okay. And he introduced her to me. And he goes, she's like a ridiculously big fan of yours. And I'm like, oh, okay. Okay. And he's like standing there like, so would you mind talking to her? You know, and I could feel it. I'm like, it's okay, man. You don't stress. This is awesome. This is great. I talked to her for a while. She was, you know, she like super fan. Like, she's like, I love this song and this one, this
0: talking
1: album.
0: Talking about the deep cuts.
1: Yeah, the deep cuts. And I was like, this is great. Thank you so much for that. And I got to talking to him and he was totally cool. And he kind of, he chilled out a little bit. He learned, you know, I'm not that guy.
0: Yeah.

0: That's, you know, they're just wanting to meet everybody that's a celebrity and all that kind of stuff. I was just like, hey, man, I'm sorry. I didn't mean to get your arm when you were on the way up to that beer. He kind of held it right there, like, almost dropped this beer because of this guy. I'm like, I'm not that guy. I didn't see you coming up with it. So it was funny. I want to say the next day, he gave me some kind of shout out on his Instagram that was really cool. Like, man, it's great meeting you or something like that. You know, like, I like your stuff. And I was like, that's awesome. Y'all must have, your girlfriend must have like turned you on to my stuff.
1: I'm like,
0: y'all
1: thank left God the party. For the girlfriend, right?
0: Right, yeah. So I was like, all right, thank God for the girlfriend, you know, being a big fan.
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10: Short of you tomorrow 11 weather forecast. A few fair weather clouds this evening on a dry, beautiful summer night. Lows overnight will drop back into the mid-50s. A chilly start to the day Thursday. Sunshine will be bright and beautiful into the afternoon. Dry, mild with low humidity. Highs expected to reach into the upper 70s. Back into the lower 80s with mostly sunny skies on Friday. For your country now, I'm W2L 11 Chief Meteorologist Chris Vickers.
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0: Hey, it's Joe Nichols. I'm all about discovering new music. 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The Backstage Breakout single is coming your way in just a few on Backstage Country.
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1: Oh, man. I had a guy come up to me in the meet and greet line the other day with gray hair. He said, I grew up listening to you.
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0: Backstage Country. Joe Nichols is here this week as our host. I'm Elena. And Joe, you just had me rolling with the story of Baby Got Back and Sir Mix-a-Lot. But, you know, it's funny how you've been able to have these like wild and random experiences through life. And it's also really incredible to see like that legacy that you have created, like when with artists that come about like Post Malone and who is a huge fan of yours and has said on record, Broken Heartsville is like his favorite country song ever written. Now you got to perform with him. That was pretty recent.
1: Yeah.
0: What is it like to see your legacy at work like that in this next generation?
1: It's double-edged sword, really. I love seeing the younger artists that attribute their style to me a little bit. I love mm-hmm. the young

0: younger guys are like, man, yeah, I grew up listening to you and you're kind of the reason I sound the way I sound. That's a really big compliment. It's also one of those, like, that makes me a little old, man. I actually feel like, oh, man, I had a guy come up to me in the meet and greet line the other day with gray hair. He said, I grew up listening to you. I'm like, no, you didn't.
1: Oh.
0: No, you didn't. No, you didn't. You might have been 25 years old. Maybe you're an old kid, but you got gray hair. You didn't grow up listening to me.
1: Well, I'm not that old, please.
0: Man. But yeah, it's really good to see, you know, a lot of the younger kids that are coming up. They dig into the deep stuff, like from my first album. A lot of those old albums with Broken Heartsville and Chillin' Smokes and She Drinks and a lot of that stuff. And that makes me feel incredible. I love that. That's I never thought I'd influence anybody.
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2: Your WTML11 weather forecast. A few fair weather clouds this evening on a dry, beautiful summer night. Lows overnight will drop back into the mid-50s. A chilly start to the day Thursday. Sunshine will be bright and beautiful into the afternoon. Dry, mild with low humidity. Highs expected to reach into the upper 70s. Back into the lower 80s with mostly sunny skies on Friday. For your country now, I'm WTML11 Chief Meteorologist Chris Vickers.
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5: That's me, Joe Nichols. It's been a blast hosting and hanging out with y'all. I can't wait to get going. A brand new hour of Backstage Country starts right now.

0: It's Backstage Country. We got Joe Nichols hosting this week. I'm Elena. And earlier we were talking about C'est La Vie, the new song. It just dropped the other day. And, you know, not the only new music that you've put out in 2026 so far.
1: Yeah,
0: we've already got three songs before that on High Notes. And it just makes us all so excited to hear about what is coming. What's still to come. Like, tell me where you're at creatively right now with the new music.
1: Well, thank you. I appreciate you digging through that. We put out a song called Goodbyes Are Hard to Listen To first from this EP. Okay. It's stone cold country. It's country as anything I've ever done. And then we rolled out a song called Fighting the Good Fight, something I wrote about, you know, the struggle throughout my life and, you know, a lot of the battles I've had to fight over the years from, you know, childhood to my own, you know, battles that I fought throughout the young adulthood and then on to my daily battle as a dad now, especially a girl dad, where I look at the world as one big dangerous place. And so I put on the armor of God and go out and speak the truth. And, you know, Ephesians 6, you know, I carry that thought. And so I wrote a song like that. That kind of surprised people. We put that out, a simple message, and turns out, you know, I thought I was writing a song about me. Turns out I was writing a song about a lot of people.
0: Yep.
1: A lot of people connect with that song. And then we rolled out a song that I wrote that I wanted to be like a 90s country dance, you know, dance tune that you could, you know, line dance to, or two-step or double two-step, as they say back in the day. When I wrote that song, High Notes, the guys I wrote it with were, you know, younger guys, and they're like, man, here's the beat we're thinking. And I'm like, no, I think just straight country on this. And they're like, nah, it'll sound fresh if we do it like this. And they sent me a demo of their version. I'm like, I don't know. Let me have a crack at this. And I went and did a completely different, like I said, like 90s country, straight up country. And they fell in love.

0: they're like, dude, this is your version, way better. Let's do that. And so, and then we recorded that, got a good cut on it, and put that out just last month, which has gone really well. Mm-hmm. I know it's got a lot of people's attention, and all three have in some way or another. And so, love seeing those streams, love seeing people interact with those songs. And, you know, the new stuff has led us to right here, our fourth release, you know, of this new EP that'll come sometime later in the summer. It's called C'est La Vie. And so that's our new music rollout.
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2: Hey, y'all. Lainey Wilson here. This is my new song, Phone Keys Wallet. Wallet is about finding somebody who loves you for every messy, imperfect, chaotic version of yourself.
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4: Your country weather. Here is your WTOWL 11 weather forecast. Mainly clear skies overnight with a dry, cooler feel. Look for temperatures to drop back into the low and mid 50s. It'll be a cooler, less humid, and very comfortable start to the day Thursday. Mainly sunny skies will be expected through the afternoon with highs climbing into the upper 70s. Dry, pleasant weather will continue on Friday, partly to mostly sunny skies with highs back in the lower 80s. For your country now, I'm WTOWL 11 Chief Meteorologist Chris Vickers.
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0: it's Joe Nichols. I'm all about discovering new music. Stick around because we're going to share some new music with you that you're going to love. 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

I'm Joe Nichols, your Backstage Country host this week. 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
4: 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You sort through tons of resumes and you get too many so-so applicants. You're just waiting for someone to match your role perfectly. 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
1: It's Backstage Country. I'm Elena. We got Joe Nichols hosting this week, which means we get to get nostalgic and take a look back at some of your biggest hits. Yeah. One, of course, of the biggest, Tequila Makes Her Clothes Fall Off. And it's actually having a big year. I mean, 2026, celebrating its 21st birthday. Not lost on any of us that it is now drinking age. I know.
2: Yeah.
1: This is still a staple on so many country playlists. I mean, especially during the summer and everything. Did you envision this kind of longevity life for this song when you first put it out there?
2: Man, I don't know if longevity is the word I would have described it. I thought it would be kind of this lightning rod or a flash in the pan for that year, something that people would talk about a lot, but you never know if a hit is going to stick around or not.
1: Yeah.
2: It could be a hit for a very dated sound, and it might be just 2 years of people are talking about it. But I knew this song was special in a lot of ways. It's a hook in many, many ways. It's a hook with the title, it's a hook with the melody, it's a hook with the words, the catchy chorus. You know, there's so many things that hook you in this one. And so if the production doesn't sound like it's picking up parts from other successful records of that time, you're probably gonna make something a little timeless. If you're not borrowing from whatever's on the chart, you're gonna make something that sticks out. It's been my experience that the songs that really last a long time are the ones that don't sound like anything else at that time.
1: That's true. Yeah. Well, when did you realize that this song was timeless? Because there has to be a moment that you're like, oh wow, it's really sticking around and having, you know, its own thing.
2: When I saw people playing it in their shows, other artists,
1: and
2: it started making its way into like what you would feel like the classic standards of country music.

0: music, you know, when it's played in bar bands and when it's, like I said, sung by other artists, anywhere from Luke Bryan to Dustin Lynch to Nickelback, you know, and it's, you know, when that kind of stuff happens, I think that's when you know you've got a standard on your hands.
1: How many times have you been out at a bar or something and seen a bar band play it?
0: A few.
1: That's got to be a wild experience.
0: Yeah, you know, I've been walking in the Nashville Airport has a little Tootsie's, you know, acoustic performer up there. Every time I'm walking by, and I know maybe 8 or 10 times I've walked by and they've been playing one of my songs. And
1: Tequila,
0: about, you know, 6 of those times in Broken Heartsville. And I heard She Only Smokes What She Drinks in there as well.
1: Oh my gosh.
0: One time, yeah, just totally random, but it's mostly tequila, yeah.
1: Do you usually go over or do you just like let it ride?
0: I walk over and give them the largest bill I have in my wallet.
1: Hell yeah.
0: I got 100 in there, he's getting $100, yeah.
1: Take note, Nashville B&A performers.
0: Right.
1: Always play the Joe Nichols just in case, especially this one. Let's go ahead and play it here right now. Will you introduce it?
0: Yeah. This is Joe Nichols, and here is my 21-year-old birthday kid. This is Tequila Makes Your Clothes Fall Off on Backstage Country.

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5: Your WTOL 11 weather forecast. Mainly clear skies overnight with a dry, cooler feel. Look for temperatures to drop back into the low and mid 50s. It'll be a cooler, less humid, and very comfortable start to the day Thursday. Mainly sunny skies will be expected through the afternoon with highs climbing into the upper 70s. Dry, pleasant weather will continue on Friday, partly to mostly sunny skies with highs back in the lower 80s. For Your Country Now, I'm WTOL 11 Chief Meteorologist Chris Vickers.
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1: We have got Joe Nichols here. Great job hosting on Backstage Country. You really are a natural at this.
2: Oh, thank you, Elena. I appreciate it. I've been having fun hanging out and sharing some of the stories behind my songs, including my latest, C'est La Vie.
1: Yeah, I love it. We're going to see everyone back here tomorrow on Backstage Country.

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3: Hey, y'all. It's Elena, and it's been such a fun week so far on Backstage Country. Thanks to our host, Joe Nichols. Man, you up for another day of this?
4: Elena, today is going to be huge. I can feel it in my bones. Mm-hmm. We've got plenty of country hits lined up, including some of my songs. My latest, C'est La Vie, stories about what's been going on with my life, and a lot more.
3: I love that. 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
5: Bartender looks at me like, pony up, man. We're closing down. I paid the tab. I turned around. Got on that phone on the way home. Ended up down the rabbit hole again. Funny how you haven't changed a bit, but you're twice as pretty.

Back then, I could've convinced myself that maybe you called when I was out. You didn't know what to say, so you didn't leave a message. And that you're probably at home right now, sound asleep, 'cause going out isn't really your thing.

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1: In between songs, I was supposed to do this nice little acoustic breakdown of this sad song, something like I'll Wait For You or something acoustically. And
2: 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Now

0: It's Backstage Country. I'm Elena. Joe Nichols is co-hosting with me this week. It's so fun catching up. And, you know, we've been pretty nostalgic, too, during our time together. And I got to tell you, Joe, I was so excited when I found out that you were coming on for the week. But for some reason, I got to be so for real with you, the first thing that popped in my head was 2017, the cover of Baby Got Back. And I was like almost gaslighting myself. Like, did that really happen? I'm like, no, wait a second. It was that like a fever dream. And so I even Googled it to make sure I was remembering correctly. And then I was taken right back to that moment. And I have never gotten a chance to talk to you about this. I'm just curious, like how, why did that all come together? I need the lore.
1: Boy, that's a great example, cautionary tale of never give anybody important the kernel of a bad idea. They'll find a way to spend a lot of money on it. It's one of those things. I was playing a festival in Arizona. And I was playing like the late afternoon, early evening. Everybody's kind of drunk. And there's 30,000 people there. And they're kind of paying attention. There's so many people there that, you know. And I thought, man, are people even listening to my set? Are they even listening out there? Because it sounds like one loud voice. And in between songs, I was supposed to do this nice little acoustic breakdown of this sad song, something like I'll Wait For You or something acoustically, and have this little tender moment. And I thought, this is not the crowd to pull out I'll Wait For You. Let's do something else. And I had this thought of Baby Got Back for some reason. I have no idea why, but I was like, I like big butts and I cannot lie. And acoustically, I was like, well, I'm stuck doing country. So the other butt that's candy and I, when the girl walks in with an itty bitty waist, round thing in your face. The next day, we talked about that. The band talked about that at night, and the next day for soundcheck, the band guys were like, man, we should do that again. The crowd went crazy. They went nuts for that song. We should work it up. Anyway, we did more of it, and my manager saw online me doing that and saw the reaction and everything, and he's like, dude, we got to cut that. And I'm like, no, you don't understand. I was just joking. And I'm like, just promise me nobody's ever going to hear this. He's like, nobody's ever going to hear it. We cut it, and it was a great cut.
0: Yeah.
1: And we're like, oh, my God, it sounds really good. And they're like, press starts talking about that

0: song and they go, you know what we should do? We should get a video going for the song. I'm like, oh my God. Every step of the way, I've said no. We're like, do it anyway.
1: Coming up next, more with Joe Nichols on Backstage Country.
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2: Your WTML 11 weather forecast. A few fair weather clouds this evening on a dry, beautiful summer night. Lows overnight will drop back into the mid-50s. A chilly start to the day Thursday. Sunshine will be bright and beautiful into the afternoon. Dry, mild with low humidity. Highs expected to reach into the upper 70s. Back into the lower 80s with mostly sunny skies on Friday. For your Country Now, I'm WTML 11 Chief Meteorologist Chris Vickers.
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1: It's Backstage Country. Joe Nichols is your host this week. I'm Elena, and we get to talk about new music, which I know you got to be excited about. I'm super excited. Let's talk about C'est La Vie, because this song is so fun. Like, I almost didn't realize that you're basically giving the middle finger. It's like, which makes it even better. When you first heard this song, was it an immediate, like, this is mine?
2: Actually, my first thought was, no, it's too young.
1: Really?
2: Yeah, it's my first thought. It's just a little too young sounding. And it was funny, I was on a school trip with my daughter, my 14-year-old daughter. We went to Washington with her school. And, you know, in between looking at George Washington paintings, you know, I got this song. And the writer, Jason Sellers, also the producer of this album, said, man, we just wrote this one today. And we think it's a banger, man. We're going to shop this to a few big artists. We're going to give you the first ride at this song. And I heard it over my phone. I'm like, man, that's pretty pop. It's pretty young. I don't know. I don't think so. And I hung up, or, you know, didn't look at my phone. About 20 minutes of, C'est La Vie, get you on the flip side, won't you? I was like, oh, my God, I'm singing this song. So I called back or text back. I'm like, actually, no, I want to cut that song. Just hold it for me. Let me see if I can turn this into a Joe song, Joe Nichols song. I hate the third person thing, but that's my thought. Like, let me see if I can work with this song. And I did the same with Yeah and Sunny in 75, and it gives me that same vibe.
1: Yeah,
2: it does. Really fun, energetic vibe.
1: It makes me love it even more hearing the origin story, because you're like looking at all these monuments and having this moment, and then, you know, don't let the door hit you where the good Lord split you.
2: Really good. Here we have the burn marks from the War of 1812, and here's where Joe Nichols finally said yes to C'est La Vie.
1: Exactly. We need a plaque for that there now, for sure. But
2: the great works of literature, Declaration of Independence and C'est La Vie, both those happened in this building.
1: And honestly, all equally important in my book. So I'm so glad that you made that decision out there. Yeah. And, you know, you talk about making it a Joe Nichols song, and you really did. I mean, the production on this is just so fabulous as well and so fun. I also heard that the horn players on here, which is like the first thing we hear and it grabs you, but they play for Prince. Like, how did that, tell me about that.
2: At least one of them did. I think his name is Roy Agee. He played for Prince there. And I thought that was one of the cooler fun facts of the day when we were tracking the horns. You know, guys are amazing actual musicians. It's funny, I'm a musician and I can do, you know, a little bit of music. I'm a Nashville number system guy, and I can hang with a lot of musicians and everything, but those guys were actual musicians. You know, real dudes that can read a lot of parts, and they were something else, man. Yeah, the Prince connection really floored me.
1: Let's go ahead and hear it all come together right now. Will you introduce it?
2: I will. This is Joe Nichols, and here's my new song, C'est La Vie, on Backstage Concert.

0: This is Joe Nichols, your host of Backstage Country this week. We've got more coming up next.
1: Thursday, we take the morning show on the road. It's time to stuff the bus with school supplies. We'll be at McDonald's on Tiffin Avenue looking for your help. Thanks to Tabler Insurance, longtime educator Shelley Gilbert will stop by, and Hancock County ESC Superintendent Jeff Young. Early Thursday morning will start at 6 a.m.

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3: Your country weather. Here is your WTOL11 weather forecast. Mainly clear skies overnight with a dry, cooler feel. Look for temperatures to drop back into the low and mid 50s. It'll be a cooler, less humid, and very comfortable start to the day Thursday. Mainly sunny skies will be expected through the afternoon with highs climbing into the upper 70s. Dry, pleasant weather will continue on Friday, partly to mostly sunny skies with highs back to the lower 80s. For your country now, I'm WTOL11 Chief Meteorologist Chris Vickers.
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8: Your WTOWL 11 weather forecast. Mainly clear skies overnight with a dry, cooler feel. Look for temperatures to drop back into the low and mid 50s. It'll be a cooler, less humid, and very comfortable start to the day Thursday. Mainly sunny skies will be expected through the afternoon with highs climbing into the upper 70s. Dry, pleasant weather will continue on Friday, partly to mostly sunny skies with highs back to the lower 80s. For Your Country Now, I'm WTOWL 11 Chief Meteorologist Chris Vickers.

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3: Is your WTOL11 weather forecast. Mainly clear skies overnight with a dry, cooler feel. Look for temperatures to drop back into the low and mid-50s. It'll be a cooler, less humid, and very comfortable start to the day Thursday. Mainly sunny skies will be expected through the afternoon with highs climbing into the upper 70s. Dry, pleasant weather will continue on Friday, partly to mostly sunny skies with highs back to the lower 80s. For your country now, I'm WTOL11 Chief Meteorologist Chris Vickers.

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4: Your WTOL11 weather forecast. Mainly clear skies overnight with a dry, cooler feel. Look for temperatures to drop back into the low and mid 50s. It'll be a cooler, less humid, and very comfortable start to the day Thursday. Mainly sunny skies will be expected through the afternoon with highs climbing into the upper 70s. Dry, pleasant weather will continue on Friday, partly to mostly sunny skies with highs back in the lower 80s. For your country now, I'm WTOL11 Chief Meteorologist Chris Vickers.

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Good, how about you? 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Right back

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1: Is your WTOL11 weather forecast. Mainly clear skies overnight with a dry, cooler feel. Look for temperatures to drop back into the low and mid-50s. It'll be a cooler, less humid, and very comfortable start to the day Thursday. Mainly sunny skies will be expected through the afternoon with highs climbing into the upper 70s. Dry, pleasant weather will continue on Friday, partly to mostly sunny skies with highs back in the lower 80s. For your country now, I'm WTOL11 Chief Meteorologist Chris Vickers.

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3: Your country weather. Here is your WTOL11 weather forecast. Mainly clear skies overnight with a dry, cooler feel. Look for temperatures to drop back into the low and mid 50s. It'll be a cooler, less humid, and very comfortable start to the day Thursday. Mainly sunny skies will be expected through the afternoon with highs climbing into the upper 70s. Dry, pleasant weather will continue on Friday, partly to mostly sunny skies with highs back in the lower 80s. For your country now, I'm WTOL11 Chief Meteorologist Chris Vickers.

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3: Your W211 weather forecast. Mainly clear skies overnight with a dry, cooler feel. Look for temperatures to drop back into the low and mid 50s. It'll be a cooler, less humid, and very comfortable start to the day Thursday. Mainly sunny skies will be expected through the afternoon with highs climbing into the upper 70s. Dry, pleasant weather will continue on Friday, partly to mostly sunny skies with highs back to the lower 80s. For your country now, I'm W211 Chief Meteorologist Chris Vickers.

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mornings for WTOL11 weather forecast. Mainly clear skies overnight with a dry, cooler feel. Look for temperatures to drop back into the low and mid 50s. It'll be a cooler, less humid, and very comfortable start to the day Thursday. Mainly sunny skies will be expected through the afternoon with highs climbing into the upper 70s. Dry, pleasant weather will continue on Friday, partly to mostly sunny skies with highs back to the lower 80s. For your country now, I'm WTOL11 Chief Meteorologist Chris Vickers.

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0: Hey there, I'm Cody Johnson, and this is my song, Horseback. 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This song ain't about a horse. 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
6: Is your W211 weather forecast. Mainly clear skies overnight with a dry, cooler feel. Look for temperatures to drop back into the low and mid-50s. It'll be a cooler, less humid, and very comfortable start to the day Thursday. Mainly sunny skies will be expected through the afternoon with highs climbing into the upper 70s. Dry, pleasant weather will continue on Friday, partly to mostly sunny skies with highs back to the lower 80s. For your country now, I'm W211 Chief Meteorologist Chris Vickers.

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3: Your WTOL 11 weather forecast. Clear skies, dry and cooler weather to start our Thursday morning. Lots of brilliant sunshine, but low humidity will continue through the afternoon. Highs will climb through the upper 70s to near 80 degrees. It'll be another dry, clear, cool start to the day Friday morning. Temperatures into the afternoon return into the lower 80s. Then we'll continue to warm it the weekend ahead. Mid-80s on Saturday, back close to 90 by Sunday. 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

0: Hey y'all, it's Zach John King, and this is my new song, Get to Drinking. When I get to drinking. It's about a relationship that I had in the past that after a few Jack and Cokes, I started to paint it with rose-colored glasses.
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2: Your WTOL 11 weather forecast. Clear skies, dry and cooler weather to start our Thursday morning. Lots of brilliant sunshine, but low humidity will continue through the afternoon. Highs will climb through the upper 70s to near 80 degrees. It'll be another dry, clear, cool start to the day Friday morning. Temperatures into the afternoon return into the lower 80s. It will continue to warm into the weekend ahead. Mid 80s on Saturday, back close to 90 by Sunday. For your Country Now, I'm WTOL 11 Chief Meteorologist Chris Vickers.

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1: Here is your WTOL 11 forecast. Bright sunny skies again for this Thursday and that milder July feeling with highs expected in the upper 70s today. The summer heat begins to turn up. We return to the 80s on a dry Friday, and over the weekend, looks like highs jump all the way up close to 90 by the time we get to Sunday. For your country now, I'm WTOL 11 meteorologist Ryan Weekman.

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3: 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I'm Ty Higgins. Allison Kenny has the story of the new home of the butter cow at the Ohio State Fair.
4: 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Recent renovations were designed to enhance the visitor experience, while also preserving the building's historic character. Updates include the addition of air conditioning, new windows and flooring, expanded guest amenities, and the new butter cow cooler, relocated to improve visibility and visitor flow. For the Ohio AgNet, I'm Allison Kenny reporting.
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We'll be at McDonald's on Tiffin Avenue looking for your help. 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
7: Here is your WTOL 11 forecast. Bright sunny skies again for this Thursday and that milder July feeling with highs expected in the upper 70s today. The summer heat begins to turn up. We return to the 80s on a dry Friday, and over the weekend, looks like highs jump all the way up close to 90 by the time we get to Sunday. For your country now, I'm WTOL 11 meteorologist Ryan Weekman.

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1: Your WTOL 11 weather. It'll be mostly sunny today with a high in the 70s, partly cloudy tonight, low in the 50s. Your full forecast is coming up. The Findlay Police Department says the operator of an e-bike has died from injuries they sustained when they crashed. The police department said Daniel Martin of Findlay was operating an e-bike in the north-south alley of the 700 block of Fraser Street at 12:06 a.m. on Monday when he failed to maintain control of the e-bike and struck a fence, causing serious and critical injuries. The police department said Martin was taken to Blanchard Valley Hospital and he died from his injuries on Tuesday. Get more on our website. A new community mural celebrating the people and history of Hancock County has been dedicated at Brooklocker Memorial Park off of County Road 236. Emily Sullivan with Awakening Minds Art explains how the mural was created by a wide range of community members.
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0: was really special was we had a 104-year-old come out and help paint, and she put her handprint on there, and then a 1-month-old also put their handprint on. So we highlight those as the youngest and the oldest, and really representative of how much of Hancock County history they will be a part of.
1: The mural can be seen at Brooklocker Memorial Park at 8884 County Road 236 in Findlay. 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

0: off the bus. Rex Howard, Your Country Now, 100.5 WKXA, and we are at McDonald's on Tiffin Avenue, and we have kicked things off. We are all set to fill this big yellow school bus, number 24 from Findlay City Schools. It's all with Christian Clearinghouse, and Mike Tabler from Tabler Insurance is here. First year, this is your third year helping us out. First year you've been here. You've been out. Now, last year I was on vacation, but...
1: Yeah, just the way the schedule worked out, I was on vacation each of those times, too. So glad I could be here today, though.
0: Yeah, you

0: are here helping out, and we've got a big yellow school bus. I don't think you've been in the bus yet, but it's good to see the before and after, because every seat, that's our goal, is to fill with backpacks, number one, Mike. So did you ever have a backpack when you were in school?
1: Oh yeah!
0: Did they have them back then?
1: I think they did. I think we had metal lunchboxes. I think we had metal lunchboxes back then.
0: I did too.
1: For a while.
0: Yeah, Dr. Seuss.
1: And then we transitioned to the brown bag. But yeah, I don't remember what was ever on my lunchbox. But.
0: Yeah, I remember I had a backpack. I first went to Ohio State in Columbus, and it was blue. I don't know why. I wasn't thinking. I know. You're a big Ohio State
1: fan. I'm
0: not
1: sure today that would be
0: acceptable. That would not be acceptable. It wasn't that blue, but it was a different blue. So Tabler Insurance, of course, North 416 North Main?
1: Correct, 416.
0: Yeah, okay. TablerINS.com, is that right?
1: That's right.
0: Wow.
1: Yeah,
0: you got it. I have no notes. Yeah. That's excellent. So
1: we've ingrained it in you.
0: You have. So Mike and his crew helping out here today, and we're here until 7 tonight. I'm here till 9, but and then back later in the afternoon. But volunteers here all day to help fill this bus and get those kids taken care of that are in need in Hancock County. And we'll have some guests coming up. Mike, longtime Finley educator Shelley Gilbert will be here, and we'll discuss some of her favorite school supplies. I think that's on the way here. It's Bailey Zimmerman here soon. We're at McDonald's on Tiffin Avenue.
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0: Stuff the Bus, Your Country Now, 100.5 WKXA. Good morning, Rex Hour, WT11. Now, weather, sunshine, 77. A cool morning. What, Shelley Gilbert's here? A sip 56, maybe? I don't know. 50, maybe a little warmer now.
1: Maybe a little warmer than when I woke up. But yeah.
0: It's going to be one of the coolest Stuff the Bus that I can remember.
1: I will take it.
0: There's been years we've been worried about the crayons melting.
1: Yes.
0: So we're underway, and we're looking for a lot of things, and Tabler Insurance helping out with Christian Clearinghouse, and number one, Shelley, is backpacks, and I see you brought a backpack. Explain all your supplies.
1: Well, we have a granddaughter that's going into first grade, so I went and found a first grade supply list and thought, okay, I'm going to get what the first graders are going to need. And yeah, the backpack, it needs to be wide enough so that folders can fit into it, so that the library books can fit into it. So it's easy to find less expensive backpacks, but if they aren't wide enough, the kids aren't going to be able to use them. So look for that. And then zippers. The zippers have to be, you know, they're opening and shutting them multiple times a day. So
0: make
1: sure that, you know, they're going to, you need them to last.
0: Right.
1: And a good book bag can last more than 1 year.
0: You're right. You were looking for a quality.
1: And everything was on sale. Sales are on right now, so this is a good time to be, you know, shopping for school supplies. And I've said it every year that I've been here. When they list a specific brand, there's a reason they're listing the specific brand. The quality of the materials, it makes a difference. And the Crayola crayons, the 24 pack, as much as the kids want the 96 or the 48 with the sharpener built in, they need the 24 pack. If that's what the teachers are asking for, please, that's what they need.
0: Right. With Shelley Gilbert, a longtime Findlay educator, now with the University of Findlay.
1: Yeah.
0: I should have said that in the beginning.
1: Oh, yeah.
0: But, you know, we just assume everybody
1: still
0: knows
1: working.
0: Shelley.
1: Still working with
0: don't really get the summers off much anymore, do you?
1: No, it's busy. You know, our partnering districts are desperate. Some have not filled all their positions yet, so they're reaching out to us saying, hey, do you have, the teacher shortage is real. So my job is continuous. Yeah.
0: Yeah. So what goes through a teacher's head? A student comes in, doesn't have all their supplies that they need.
1: Most teachers have in the cupboard
0: backups.
1: And it's because of so many wonderful community organizations that come in and say, okay, here's extra supplies. And if it's not in the teacher's classroom, it's down in the office area. So. Yeah. The kids are going to have what they need. But imagine being the kid that knows they don't have what they need.
0: Yeah. And the feeling.
1: That's what this helps prevent.
0: The bus. Yeah.
1: You know, the kids go in with everything that they need, knowing that they have what they're expected to have.
0: Right.
1: And, you know, it just gives them that much more confidence, right?
0: Yeah, exactly. So Stuff the Bus, you brought the Ziploc bags, the tissues. The crayons.
1: The wired headphones. This is not an easy thing to find anymore. Everything is wireless. So, you know,
0: you need wired.
1: They need the wired. It connects to their Chromebook.
0: Okay.
1: It's
0: right there.
1: You don't have to worry about, that was loud. You don't have to worry about that extra technology snafu with the wireless, right?
0: Been there, done that.
1: So,
0: all right. So, Stuff the Bus going on until 7 tonight, 6A to 7 tomorrow. And we'll help out. I think last year was about 1,300 students.
1: Isn't that amazing?
0: Yeah.
1: Yeah.
0: So the need is even greater this year. The prices are up. And if you have three or four kids and you have to buy for everybody, and everything else. So
1: this first grade list. And again, some of these things the students can use multiple years. Mm-hmm. But I filled the need for first grade and it was close to $65. Everything I bought was on sale. Greg.
0: Well, husband Greg, if you're listening, as I know, I see it in the checkbook. Shelley Gilbert, longtime Findlay educator with the University of Findlay. Now, thanks for coming by.
1: Absolutely.
0: And dropping off You'll be the first, I think, here this morning.
1: Woohoo!
0: Filling up our bus at McDonald's on Tiffin Avenue. More to come, thanks to Tabler Insurance and Kenny
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0: Your WTOL 11 forecast. Bright sunny skies again for this Thursday and that milder July feeling with highs expected in the upper 70s today. The summer heat begins to turn up. We return to the 80s on a dry Friday and over the weekend looks like highs jump all the way up close to 90 by the time we get to Sunday. For Your Country Now, I'm WTOL 11 meteorologist Ryan Weekman.

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1: Your WTOL 11 weather. Mostly sunny today with a high in the 70s. Partly cloudy tonight, low in the 50s. Your full forecast is on the way. The Findlay Fire Department says fires today spread much faster than they did in the past, and that's why having an escape plan is so important for your family's safety in the event of a fire. Fire Inspector Eric Wilkins says when creating a safety plan for your home, know two ways out of every room in your home, especially the bedrooms. Get out fast, and once you're out, stay out. Make sure everyone knows the meeting place, and then practice your plan. He says the fire department will even come out and go over your escape plan with you and do a home safety survey.
3: We just go in, we walk around with the owner, and if we see something that's concerning, we can address it. They have questions, they can ask us questions, and we, you know, can have a conversation all around the idea of making their home safer for them.
1: Get more safety tips from the Findlay Fire Department in this story on our website. Liberty Benton Local Schools says it's received an upgraded AA2 credit rating from Moody's Ratings, reflecting the district's strong financial health and responsible fiscal management. The school district says the recognition is a testament to the careful stewardship of district resources and the ongoing commitment to the Liberty Benton community. Officials in Ottawa say there's more nature trails there than anywhere else in Putnam County. And one of those hidden gems is now open and waiting to be explored. It's called the Ottawa Diversion Channel Trail. Get more details about it in this story on our website. Remember, you can always get more news online anytime at WKXA.com. 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
4: Owen and sports, I'm Buddy Wales. Starting with baseball, down 3-2, entering the seventh inning. Sal Stewart drove a three-run blast to opposite field that lifted the Reds to the 5-3 win over the Mariners in the rubber matchup, the three-game set on Wednesday afternoon. It was Stewart's team-leading 21st home run of the season. Here's manager Terry Francona in the postgame on the clutch hitting of his star rookie.
5: Because even when, and there are pitches where fastballs beat him, but when he gets to two strikes, he shortens up enough and he gets on top. And when I say on top, not trying to hit a grounder, but you know, when you hit swinging a ball up here and he's so strong and he's got great hitter's hands, the ball jumps off his bat.
4: The Redlegs enjoy an off day today on Thursday. They continue their road trip in St. Louis tomorrow night. That's where they face the Cardinals in the first of a three-game set over this weekend. Meanwhile, in Cleveland, the Twins spoiled Jose Ramirez's return to the lineup last night as Minnesota beat the Guardians 10-6 at Progressive Field. In his first game back since injuring his left hand in the middle of June, Ramirez went 2-for-5 on the night with a pair of RBIs. The Guardians and Twins will play the series finale of the four-game set this afternoon at 1:10. Gavin Williams gets the start in that game for Cleveland. And on the pitch, the rough 2026 season continued last night for the Columbus Crew as they fell at home to New York City by a final score of 2-1. Next up, it's the Hell Is Real rivalry as Cincinnati meets Columbus in the Capital City on Saturday night. Kickoff in that game is set for 7:15. Throwing in sports, I'm Buddy Wells.
6: 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We are at McDonald's on Tiffin Avenue, stuffing the bus with school supplies. Your WTO11 weather, sunny, 77 today. Coming up, our Quest Federal Credit Union morning Mindbender, the Step the Bus edition, so no right or wrong answer here. Do you have a favorite school supply or something you remember as a kid? Let us know. We'll run down some of those. Mike Taylor will join us here after Taylor Swift, Your Country Now, 100.5 WKXA.

0: Stuff the Bus Time, your country now, 100.5 WKXA. Rex Howard at McDonald's on Tiffin Avenue, collecting school supplies. We're trying to think how long we've been doing this, and it's well over 15 years, if not more, I'm thinking. And I think I've been around for almost all of them, so pretty close anyway. Mike Tabler here helping out from Tabler Insurance, and it's our Quest Federal Credit Union Morning Mindbender, no right or wrong answer. We're talking about your favorite school supply when you were a kid, or maybe your favorite school supply to buy for kids or grandkids. And I know myself and you, Mike, I think you had a metal lunchbox, didn't you?
1: Yeah, I can't remember what was on it. Maybe nothing. It might have just been a plain, just a plain lunchbox.
0: Really? I had Dr. Seuss, and I wish I still had it.
1: Oh yeah.
0: Because I've looked at them online to buy one, and it's like on eBay, and they're expensive, well over $100.
1: Wow.
0: A nice one. So.
1: Who knew?
0: But we used to throw them down the hallway, and they'd crash. You know, like we were bowling in the hallway with those things. But Lori on our Facebook page says, "In my youth, it was the lunch pail, favorite school supply." There. Oh, here's another one. I don't know if you had this, Mike. Trapper Keeper.
1: Oh yeah, everybody wanted the Trapper Keeper.
0: I had kind of a dark green Trapper Keeper. Why does this stick? I don't remember anything else.
1: The important things.
0: The important things. Amy says a new box of crayons, especially the big backs of 64.
1: Yeah, yep.
0: Now they have 98 or something like that, or 120. It's crazy. But we need the 24 crayons. That's Shelley Gilbert told us that.
1: That's on the supply list, yep.
0: That's on the list. Michael says the all-in-one four-color pen. Oh, yeah, I know I'm showing my age, but that pen was awesome.
1: I was just thinking that. I'm like, that was the one thing I always wanted, and, you know, trying to convince Mom that I needed to have that, yeah. Right?
0: It was blue, the bottom white, and then you had the floor four colors, right?
1: Yep.
0: Top fan Raina says Lisa Frank folders, notebooks, pencils. I really like her stuff the longest time. Melissa says the first day of school outfit right there. Vicky says new pens. My dad always, this is Megan, says my dad always liked help buying their book bags. Carrie says fresh new notebook. Oh, yeah. Let's see. Kathy says book bags, which we need, backpacks. That's our number one thing on our list here at the Stuff the Bus here. And markers, says Joshua. And Joe and Jess, hands down, mechanical pencils with the refills. Oh, yeah.
1: Oh, yeah.
0: And you had to kind of click down the lead.
1: Yep. Yeah, we went from you had to have number two pencils
0: to
1: the mechanical pencil.
0: I don't know what happened there. Should have asked Shelley that. She would have maybe known that. So, Quest Federal Credit Union Morning Mindbender, Stuff the Bus Edition. Tell us about your favorite supplies, maybe ones that you buy now. 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We'll talk a little bit more. Plus, we have a special edition of our dramatic reading from the Facebook page, Findlay, Ohio, Neighbors Helping Neighbors. Are you familiar with that, Mike?
1: Only from when you talk about it.
0: We'll explain a little bit more about that. 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

0: 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Mike Tabler is here in beautiful weather. Your WT11 weather forecast, sunny, 77, little chill in the air. You mentioned it earlier. It's like school fall tees here in July.
1: Yeah, it sure feels that way. I'm not going to lie. I mean, I hope it warms back up and gets right. Warm again.
0: You're in luck, I think, by Sunday. 90
1: yeah,
0: again,
1: that'll be good. That'll be good.
0: Yeah. So you'll see the bright yellow school bus here from Findlay City Schools, number 24. Volunteers helping out and Christian Clearinghouse. Then once we get everything collected, then and we distribute that, I think, first part of August. Findlay City Schools kicks in here soon.
1: Yeah, I want to say I heard something August, like the 14th or something.
0: I think you're right. 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We have the big water jug here. 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Time for our dramatic reading, Mike. I don't know if you're familiar with the Facebook

0: Page Finley, Ohio, neighbors helping neighbors, but...
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0: 76,000 you know. Members on there.
1: Wow.
0: And they have a lot of views during a month. Lots of people that are not members like to take a look. So it's a place where people come together, share things, and, you know, keep community up to date. But every once in a while, they share things that are a little too good not to share on the radio. So we give it a dramatic read, Mike.
1: Okay, let's hear it.
0: And this one is about Stuff the Bus. Someone wanted to know where to take the supplies. I think Tammy Stahl did come on from Christian Clearinghouse and say, hey, this is Stuff the Bus Thursday, Friday. So this is our dramatic reading, Stuff the Bus edition. WKXA voice guy Scott Fisher, all yours.
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3: Here is your WTOL 11 forecast. Bright, sunny skies again for this Thursday and that milder July feeling with highs expected in the upper 70s today. The summer heat begins to turn up. We return to the 80s on a dry Friday, and over the weekend, looks like highs jump all the way up close to 90 by the time we get to Sunday. For Your Country Now, I'm WTOL 11 meteorologist Ryan Weekman.

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1: Your WTOL 11 weather. It'll be mostly sunny today with a high in the 70s, partly cloudy tonight, low in the 50s. Your full forecast is coming up. The Findlay Police Department says the operator of an e-bike has died from injuries they sustained when they crashed. The police department said Daniel Martin of Findlay was operating an e-bike in the north-south alley of the 700 block of Fraser Street at 12:06 a.m. on Monday when he failed to maintain control of the e-bike and struck a fence, causing serious and critical injuries. The police department said Martin was taken to Blanchard Valley Hospital and he died from his injuries on Tuesday. Get more on our website. A new community mural celebrating the people and history of Hancock County has been dedicated at Brooklocker Memorial Park off of County Road 236. Emily Sullivan with Awakening Minds Art explains how the mural was created by a wide range of community members.
3: Something that was really special was we had a 104-year-old come out and help paint, and she put her handprint on there, and then a 1-month-old also put their handprint on. So we highlight those as the youngest and the oldest, and really representative of how much of Hancock County history they will be a part of.
1: The mural can be seen at Brooklocker Memorial Park at 8884 County Road 236 in Findlay. 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
0: Rex Howard is live this morning from McDonald's on Tiffin Avenue in Findlay for Stuff the Bus. 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
4: Good morning at McDonald's on Tiffin Avenue. Beautiful day here. Sunshine, high 77. That's your WTO11 weather forecast. And we have been here since early this morning, a little after 5, but we started collecting at 6 this morning. We go till 7 tonight, 6 a to 7 p tomorrow here at McDonald's on Tiffin Avenue. So things that we are looking for, spiral notebooks, earbuds, headphones with cords specifically for that. And we'll talk more with Mike Tabler, Tabler Insurance, about Stuff the Bus after Kane Brown in Heaven. 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
1: We have a Kane Brown story coming up. Your Country Now, 100.5 WKXA. Good morning, Rex Howard. And we are at McDonald's on Tiffin Avenue, stuffing the bus with school supplies today and tomorrow. You can drive up to the bus, and we'll take your supplies, or you can drop off cash, or even write a check if you'd like. We've already had some, we've got some cash in the big water jug here this morning already. So Mike Tabler is here and Tabler Insurance, and you were down at the Ohio State National Championship game a couple years ago in Atlanta, and it was cold.
2: It was
1: down there.
2: It was chilly, yes.
1: And Kane Brown was performing before the game?
2: Correct, yeah. So okay. they had a fan fest indoors, but then they had a tailgate outside, and they had a concert there. So Ashley Cook opened up, and then Kane Brown came out and sang his first song, and he got done with that first song, and he was facing the wind. Like, it was hitting him right in the face, and he's up on the stage, and he goes, I'll be honest, for a Georgia boy, this is pretty cold out here.
1: Yeah, he is a Georgia
2: boy. But he toughed it out. He made it through, you know. His wife came out, sang with him. She was all bundled up. Yeah, at least it's not that cold today.
1: No. And it ended up being a small concert because it was so cold, everybody went inside.
2: Oh, it was. Yeah, they opened the doors up early and let the fans in to get out of the cold. And so when he was done, there was maybe 100, 150 people was all that was left. So, yeah, we were pretty close to the stage.
1: Nice.
2: And we stayed till the end, though.
1: Well, you're an Ohio guy, you know. You're
2: right,
1: still cold.
2: Yeah, tough.
1: Right?
2: Tough.
1: Stuff the bus. It was a little chilly. Sun's out, so warming things up. We're here till 7 tonight at McDonald's on Tiffin Avenue, looking for things like glue sticks, wipes, new socks, paper. Mike, did you have a favorite school supply or one that you look forward to every year as a kid?
2: You know, that was so long ago. I can't really remember. I remember going, and it was cool to like to pick out your notebooks or your folders, and you know, you wanted the most expensive one, the crazy design, and you know, and it was I don't know, but I don't think that we had as many choices as there are today.
1: No, I don't think so.
2: It was more you just chose the color versus
1: yeah,
2: the
1: styles
2: pattern,
1: and
2: right?
1: all pattern. Yeah, no. And nowadays the crayons go from, I don't know, 8-pack to 120-pack, it seems. So 24-pack is ideal.
2: Yeah.
1: So all the crazy colors that are out there. So highlighters, dry erase markers, colored pencils, pens. So you get the idea. Christian Clearinghouse helping out with everything and getting things to the folks that need them. And last year, I think about 1,300 students helped in Hancock County. So that's our goal, if not more. Need is huge, so help out. Drive right up to the bus here at McDonald's on Tiffin Avenue. You don't even have to get

0: 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Jason Aldean is on the way, and also we'll check the Northwest Ohio Railroad Preservation Community.
1: Hey, I'm Cole Swindell. Here's my song, Girl Dad.
2: We're having a girl dad.
1: For me, it's just, you know, going back to visit my dad at his grave and updating him on my life.
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Rex Howard, good morning. Your WTO11 weather forecast, sunny, 75. We're at McDonald's on Tiffin Avenue. Had a big vehicle stop up with a lot of supplies to churches here. And do appreciate that here, First Christian. Yes, all of that. Appreciate the supplies this morning. So looking for things like markers and pens and pencils and calculators and folders and tissues. I saw a lot of tissues in the last couple boxes that went by me here, filling up bus number 24 from Findlay City Schools, as we have Christian Clearinghouse helping out, get all the supplies to everybody. So monetary donations as well. Tabler Insurance helping out. Mike is loading the bus right now. We put him to work. We want to check the Northwest Ohio Railroad Preservation Community calendar, and they have a family fun day coming up in August here. I don't know. Are they calling it the end of August? Let me see here. Family fun day weekend. Back to school bash. There you go. That's August 22nd, 23rd, but they are open on the weekends out at County Road 99, and you can take a look. And they're open 1 to 4, and you can ride the trains out there and take a look at the museum on County Road 99. Check out nworrp.org for info on the Northwest Ohio Railroad Preservation. Coming up later tonight at the Marathon Center parking lot in Findlay, it is another a wonderful farmer's market that's going on from 4 to 6. Coming up tomorrow, Rally in the Alley, downtown Findlay. 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Just looking for your favorite school supply. Did you have something as growing up as a kid? Maybe a trapper keeper. I love trapper keepers. Or maybe something that you buy for your kids now. Let us know, and we'll discuss that coming up.

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10: Is your WTOL 11 forecast. Bright sunny skies again for this Thursday and that milder July feeling with highs expected in the upper 70s today. The summer heat begins to turn up. We return to the 80s on a dry Friday and over the weekend. Looks like highs jump all the way up close to 90 by the time we get to Sunday. For your country now, I'm WTOL 11 meteorologist Ryan Weekman.

Stuff the Bus on Tippin Avenue, McDonald's. That's where we're at. Your Country Now, 100.5 WKXA. Matt Demchek coming up, and he talked with the Findlay Fire Department on the importance of having an escape plan. We'll have more. And soon, talk to Tammy Stahl from Christian Clearinghouse. Tracy Lawrence, WKXA.

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0: Your WTOL 11 weather. Mostly sunny today with a high in the 70s. Partly cloudy tonight, low in the 50s. Your full forecast is on the way. The Findlay Fire Department says fires today spread much faster than they did in the past, and that's why having an escape plan is so important for your family's safety in the event of a fire. Fire Inspector Eric Wilkins says when creating a safety plan for your home, know two ways out of every room in your home, especially the bedrooms. Get out fast, and once you're out, stay out. Make sure everyone knows the meeting place, and then practice your plan. He says the fire department will even come out and go over your escape plan with you and do a home safety survey.
3: We just go in, we walk around with the owner, and if we see something that's concerning, we can address it. They have questions, they can ask us questions, and we can have a conversation all around the idea of making their home safer for them.
0: Get more safety tips from the Findlay Fire Department in this story on our website. Liberty Benton Local Schools says it's received an upgraded AA2 credit rating from Moody's Ratings, reflecting the district's strong financial health and responsible fiscal management. The school district says the recognition is a testament to the careful stewardship of district resources and the ongoing commitment to the Liberty Benton community. Officials in Ottawa say there's more nature trails there than anywhere else in Putnam County, and one of those hidden gems is now open and waiting to be explored. It's called the Ottawa Diversion Channel Trail. Get more details about it in this story on our website. Remember, you can always get more news online anytime at WKXA.com. 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
4: In sports, I'm Buddy Wales. Starting with baseball, down 3-2, entering the seventh inning. Sal Stewart drove a three-run blast to opposite field that lifted the Reds to the 5-3 win over the Mariners in the rubber matchup, the three-game set on Wednesday afternoon. It was Stewart's team-leading 21st home run of the season. Here's manager Terry Francona in the postgame on the clutch hitting of his star rookie.
5: Because even when, and there are pitches where fastballs beat him, but when he gets to two strikes, he shortens up enough and he gets on top. And when I say on top, I'm not trying to hit a grounder, but you know, when you hit swinging a ball up here and he's so strong and he's got great hitter's hands, the ball jumps off his bat.
4: The Redlegs enjoy an off day today on Thursday. They continue their road trip in St. Louis tomorrow night. That's where they face the Cardinals in the first of a three-game set over this weekend. Meanwhile, in Cleveland, the Twins spoiled Jose Ramirez's return to the lineup last night as Minnesota beat the Guardians 10-6 at Progressive Field. In his first game back since injuring his left hand in the middle of June, Ramirez went 2-for-5 on the night with a pair of RBIs. The Guardians and Twins will play the series finale of the four-game set this afternoon at 1:10. Gavin Williams gets the start in that game for Cleveland. And on the pitch, the rough 2026 season continued last night for the Columbus Crew as they fell at home to New York City by a final score of 2-1. Next up, it's the Hell Is Real rivalry as Cincinnati meets Columbus in the capital city on Saturday night. Kickoff in that game is set for 7:15. For ONN Sports, I'm Buddy Wells.
6: Good morning, Rex Howard at McDonald's on Tiffin Avenue as we stuff the bus under the sunshine today, a high of 77. That's your WTL11 weather forecast. And we've been out since early this morning collecting school supplies for folks in Hancock County, students in need. And Tammy Stahl from Christian Clearinghouse is here with us. Good morning, Tammy.
7: Good morning, Rex. Thank you for having me today.
6: Well, yeah. We have a lot of folks that are coming out to help and stuff the bus. We've had several carloads of supplies already this morning, and Mike Tabler from Tabler Insurance was busy in there sorting things out. So.
7: Well, it's amazing. Our community is amazing, but we couldn't do this, help all the children in need without the support of our fabulous community, our churches, our groups that get together and bring us the supplies to be able to make this happen. Yeah. We just are really grateful.
6: It's become a tradition for a lot of folks to collect school supplies and drop them off here.
7: It absolutely has. And it's just so meaningful to think that people want our kids in our community to have

0: of what they need as they walk back to school every year.
1: Yeah, it's amazing. I think, well, how many kids did we help last year? 1,300?
0: About 1,300 children. Yeah. So, yeah, and we actually have registration still open, and that's at cchsupport.org. So if you are in need, get your children registered. The children that pre-register will get shoe vouchers also with the Project Happy Feet program. And if you don't pre-register and you need backpacks and supplies, you can come out to the Family Center starting August 3rd, and we'll be able to give those to you. So get in there for that registration right now, because that is going to assure you getting what you need.
1: Yes, so it's important. We fill the bus with school supplies, so until 7 tonight, 6A to 7P tomorrow night, and tissues, Ziploc bags, but backpacks number one on our list.
0: Backpacks are always number one. Everybody needs that, but we need crayons and markers and earbuds and just all those wonderful things you need for school and to make the school year good for these kiddos.
1: I don't think we have to worry about crayons melting this year. So
0: no crayons melting. It's a little chilly out here this morning, but we're here.
1: We are. Tammy Stahl, Christian Clearinghouse, Stuff the Bus, and Mike Tabler will join us. We'll talk about our Quest Federal Credit.

0: Stop the Bus Time, your country now, 100.5 WKXA. Rex Howard, good morning. Mike Tabler here from Tabler Insurance, stuffing our bus. And we go until 7 tonight, 6 to 7 tomorrow. Mike, you were on the bus, it seemed like a half hour you were gone.
1: Yeah, I got lost in there. So the bags kept coming in, and I just kept unloading them, sorting them. And there's plenty of room left to put stuff on there. But we appreciate the things that have come in so far.
0: Yeah, that's always fun when somebody pulls in with multiple boxes.
1: Yeah, we had boxes and bags and backpacks. And
0: right.
1: So, yeah, keep it coming.
0: Awesome. Our Quest Federal Credit Union Morning Mindbender, Mike, the Stuff the Bus edition. Do you have a favorite school supply, or maybe you love buying something for your kids? I always loved crayons. Love the smell, says Katie on our Facebook page. I still love the smell. You know, you got to buy crayon.
1: Right.
0: They have that certain smell. I don't know what's in there.
1: They do smell different.
0: I don't know why. Amanda says markers, also my favorite to buy. Oh, yeah, my brother John. See, we had metal lunch boxes. I had Dr. Seuss. He had the Waltons.
1: Oh.
0: I wish we still had
1: these. Wow, that one might be worth more than the Dr. Seuss.
0: You might be right. And then my other brother, Jim.

0: had Raggedy Ann and Andy.
1: Oh, yeah.
0: That was a little weird, but he's the art guy. That's probably why. Ginger says book bag and colored erasers that went on top of the pencils.
1: Oh, yeah.
0: Oh, yeah. Gotta have those. Tammy says notebooks, but when I never wanted to write in them because I wanted to keep it new.
1: Keep it new.
0: Right? Yeah. Sandy says the big box of Crayola crayons, built-in sharpener. But we had Shelly here talking about crayons. We just need the 24 instead of the big box of 64. And let's see. Corey says, I've always been art supplies, and now I'm a painter. So there you go.
1: There
0: some
1: you
0: of
1: go.
0: The comments coming in. Quest Federal Credit Union Morning Mindbender. As we stuff the bus, Mike, you are involved with the community, and this is just one of the things that you do here in our community. Stuff the bus, you've been helping us out for at least 3 years now.
1: Yeah, this is our third year. First year I've been able to make it, so I had other years where I sent my team over to help out, but glad we can help, and glad we're we're blessed to have the ability to help support the community for things like this.
0: Oh yeah, it's a lot of help and a big job. And you can drop off money, a check. We've had that already this morning. So we appreciate all the help. And your crew here, Mike, Tabler Insurance. Coming up, we've already put him to work here this morning. Jeff Young, Hancock County ESC Superintendent. So we'll talk with him. And Russell Dickerson here soon.
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0: Step the bus, and we're at McDonald's on Tiffin Avenue, your country now, 100.5 WKXA. Rex Howard, WT11 now. Weather forecast sunny, a high of 77 today, and we are at the Tiffin Avenue McDonald's, and a lot of folks already stopping by, and Jeff Young here, Hancock County ESC Superintendent. Good morning.
1: Good morning, Rex. How are you?
0: Good. You bring the luck here. We've had a lot of folks drop off monetary donations.
1: I'm just waving to people in the line, and they're handing out money. It's been great.
0: You need to come more often. Help out. All right. Let's talk about school supplies and what that means to teachers and also students, you know, going into the new school year, which Findlay City starts here soon.
1: They do. Yeah. It's just here. I say a couple weeks because I feel like it's almost August, but it's not yet. We don't want to say August yet.
0: Pretty close.
1: They do start pretty soon.
0: Yeah, right.
1: I want to thank the community. Thank you, Rex, and Tabler Insurance and all the sponsors for Stuff the Bus. This is a fantastic event. I tell you, I'll start off with a story with kids. And when kids come prepared for school, they are going to be successful. And what we have seen, and this is real life, what we've seen is as young as first grade, kids don't realize what others have, but they do realize what they may not have. Mm. And so when a kid comes to school without a backpack and some supplies, they realize they don't have some. They're missing something.
0: Yeah. Yeah.
1: And so to be able to give them this, you should see the joy and elation. They just beam with pride when they get to choose, here's some backpacks, book bags filled with stuff. Go ahead and look through them, see which one you want. You know, that ownership piece is awesome.
0: Yeah. You don't look at that angle of a student's perspective always. So, So things like the binders, the spiral notebooks. We had a big box of glue sticks.
1: Oh, yes.
0: You don't know how heavy glue sticks are until you carry a big box full and put it in the bus. So it's awesome. Let's talk about the Hancock County ESC and what you do.
1: Yeah. So the Hancock County ESC, or Educational Service Center, we support each of our local schools out in the community, out in Hancock County. And as you said, my name is Jeff Young, and I'm the superintendent of Hancock County ESC. We also partner with Findlay City to provide services for Findlay City, primarily specializing in special education, speech therapy, related therapy, teacher professional development, classified professional development. So that's the stuff that we provide for our schools.
0: Yeah, I was on your website, and you have a big staff, really, that help out.
1: We sure do. We have around 177 staff members that are stationed throughout the entire county, serving students. So all 5,500 students in the county, and then also some with Findlay City, St. Mike's as well.
0: I remember in my elementary years having a little speech issue, and Mr. Sheldon from the county. That was way before you.
1: That would be way before me, but yes, yes. But, yep.
0: Yeah, Mr. Sheldon helped out for a little bit, and then we met, and he said, "You're good to go now." I'm like, awesome.
1: That's great. And you must be. You're on the radio.
0: I'm on the radio now. It helped.
1: It did, yes.
0: So, yeah, come on by and help out today and tomorrow. It's all with Christian Clearinghouse, Tabler Insurance. Mike Tabler was on the bus earlier, and we put him to work. That's the best thing. So, Jeff, thanks for coming by, talking with us this morning.
1: Again, thanks for having me, and thanks for this event.
0: You're welcome. Coming up, more from Stuff the Bus. Justin Moore here soon.
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7: Here is your WTOL 11 forecast. Bright sunny skies again for this Thursday and that milder July feeling with highs expected in the upper 70s today. The summer heat begins to turn up. We return to the 80s on a dry Friday, and over the weekend, looks like highs jump all the way up close to 90 by the time we get to Sunday. For your country now, I'm WTOL 11 meteorologist Ryan Weekman.

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1: A person has died from injuries they sustained when they crashed their e-bike. 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
1: Your WTOL 11 weather. It'll be mostly sunny today with a high in the 70s, partly cloudy tonight, low in the 50s. Your full forecast is coming up. The Findlay Police Department says the operator of an e-bike has died from injuries they sustained when they crashed. The police department said Daniel Martin of Findlay was operating an e-bike in the north-south alley of the 700 block of Fraser Street at 12.

0: 6 a.m. on Monday when he failed to maintain control of the e-bike and struck a fence, causing serious and critical injuries. The police department said Martin was taken to Blanchard Valley Hospital and he died from his injuries on Tuesday. Get more on our website. A new community mural celebrating the people and history of Hancock County has been dedicated at Brooklocker Memorial Park off of County Road 236. Emily Sullivan with Awakening Minds Art explains how the mural was created by a wide range of community members.
1: Something that was really special was we had a 104-year-old come out and help paint, and she put her handprint on there, and then a 1-month-old also put their handprint on. So we highlight those as the youngest and the oldest, and really representative of how much of Hancock County history they will be a part of.
0: The mural can be seen at Brooklocker Memorial Park at 8884 County Road 236 in Findlay. See pictures and video of the mural in this story on our website. Remember, you can always get more news online anytime at WKXA.com. 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
3: Good morning. We're at McDonald's on Tiffin Avenue, stuffing our big yellow school bus number 2.

0: It's all about school supplies next 2 days. Your country now, 100.5 WKXA. Good morning, Rox Howard at Tiffin Avenue McDonald's. Stuffing the bus with school supplies. Mike Tabler here, Tabler Insurance, a part of it. And Bob from your office just pulled up with a truck full of supplies. Boxes and boxes.
1: Yeah, he brought quite the truckload. So
0: he
1: that's
0: did.
1: Much appreciated.
0: That is awesome. So things we're looking for: highlighters, calculators, the T130X11S. I don't know about that.
1: Very specific.
0: Very specific. Hey, we barely had calculators back in my day. Barely.
1: They didn't do all that.
0: No, they did not. Hand sanitizer, tissues. I helped unload a big box of glue sticks, which are heavy, by the way, when you put that many in a box. So, wow.
1: Yeah, a couple of those boxes were heavy.
0: Yeah. So it's awesome to see folks pull up. You don't have to get out of your car. We've got a lot of volunteers helping out here on Tiffin Avenue McDonald's. And if you want to give a cash donation check, we've already covered the bottom of our big water jug.
1: And so there are some big bills in there.
0: There are some big bills. If you donated this morning any cash, thank you so much. Because what we'll do is we'll purchase those items that we need after we stuff the bus. And if you are in need, you can go to Christian Clearinghouse website. Or go to WKXA.com. We have the lists of supplies, but the Family Center will distribute those supplies starting August 1st. So yeah, much appreciated. So, Mike, I don't know if you're familiar, the Findlay, Ohio Neighbors Helping Neighbors page. We do a dramatic reading in the morning. So
1: yeah, I don't get into that a whole lot. I've glanced over and saw a little bit here or there.
0: You've heard about it. You're familiar.
1: I've heard about it.
0: You're familiar. So it is a place where people come together and help each other out, and sometimes they bring up things that are too good not to share on the radio, part of being in Findlay, Hancock County. So we give it a dramatic read. This particular dramatic reading deals with Stuff the Bus, all right? And they were wondering where to donate, and Tammy Stahl got

0: on the Finley neighbors helping, who's standing just to my left here, and she set them straight on what's happening the next 2 days. So keep that in mind as you listen to our dramatic reading here this morning. WKXA voice guy Scott Fisher, all yours.
1: It's time for another dramatic reading from the pages of Finley, Ohio. Neighbors helping neighbors.
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1: And there you have it. Another glimpse into the heartfelt, helpful, and occasionally head-scratching world of Finley, Ohio. 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Remember, it takes a village, a Facebook group, and at least three people telling us, I think it's just another Taco Bell going in, to keep a community running.
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1: Rex Howard is live this morning from McDonald's on Tiffin Avenue in Findlay for Stuff the Bus. 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

0: Stuffing our big yellow school bus with school supplies. 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Rex Howard, good morning. And your WTO 11 no weather forecast. Calling for some sunshine. A high of 77. We're at McDonald's on Tiffin Avenue. Tabler Insurance helping out with collecting school supplies. And we've had a lot of folks already kick things off for us. Sometimes you wonder, how are we ever going to fill the big yellow school bus, Mike? And then you start to see folks pull in with boxes and boxes. So it's good to see. I can see it.
1: I always thought the same thing. I'm like, well, they might fill up a couple seats, but you know, I get what they're doing. But no, it's filling up.
0: Yeah. So we've had boxes of file folders, and we've had crayons, and we've got the glue sticks.
1: A lot of glue sticks. A lot of notebooks.
0: Yeah.
1: There are some backpacks. Obviously, could use some more.
0: That's the big need. We need actually probably 1,300, 1,400 backpacks.
1: Wow. And we might have 20. So need some more of those.
0: We have, I'm going to put this out there, Amazon here in town usually will step up and help out. So if you're listening, Amazon, okay. We want you to come on by. So we're here today till 7. And then tomorrow, 6 a.m. to 7 p.m., Tabler Insurance here. You're a staff involved in the community. Mike, where were you yesterday helping out?
1: Yesterday we helped out at the City Mission during lunchtime. So.
0: Amazing.
1: It's nice to get there and do that.
0: It's amazing. Now, you're located 416 North Main, and you moved there, what, over a year, 2 years now?
1: Just a little over a year ago, so
0: okay.
1: March of last year, yeah.
0: You've turned your office into a Ohio State Museum, really.
1: It is something. So, it keeps changing, too. So,
0: yeah, you got to stop in and take a look, even if you don't. Maybe if you have insurance somewhere else, doesn't matter.
1: Nope.
0: Stop.
1: Feel free to come in and check it out. You can walk through anytime and see what's there. And
0: You
1: know, anybody's welcome to come check it out.
0: It is amazing from first floor to second floor.
1: Yep. Yep. There's not too many areas that are missed. So,
0: what's your prize Ohio State possession, Mike? Right now,
1: that is hard.
0: Right now, okay.
1: I think right now I'm a toss-up. So I have got a songs and yells book that the band had from the 1930s.
0: Oh my!
1: And so the band has all their sheet music in it from the 1930s, and it's all the same things that they play on
0: today,
1: now.
0: Right.
1: And so that one's really good, and it's really good shape. It's in a nice binder. We're working on finding a better way to display it so you can see all the pages without opening it all up. And
0: you need a curator.
1: Yes. And then the other one is I came across the very first Rose Bowl program. So 1921, Ohio State did not win that game. And it's pretty beat up, but it is, you know, 1921. So, you know, it's just a little while ago. So those are pretty cool. I like those two things. So I try to find really unique stuff that you're not going to just see anywhere. So.
0: Yeah, awesome.
1: Yeah.
0: Mike Tabler here from Tabler Insurance. And a little more to go here this morning on the morning show. We've got WTO 11 No Weather. And also our Quest Federal Credit Union Morning Mindbender. You can drop a comment on our Stuff the Bus edition. No right or wrong answer this morning. Do you have a favorite school supply? Maybe one that you remember as a kid, or maybe buy for your kids today. We'll discuss that here soon.
2: 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I just wanna be by you. I'm ready to kind of step into this next chapter and see what it looks like, man. This record is my way of doing that.
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11: Here is your WTOL 11 forecast. Bright, sunny skies again for this Thursday and that milder July feeling with highs expected in the upper 70s today. The summer heat begins to turn up. We return to the 80s on a dry Friday, and over the weekend, looks like highs jump all the way up close to 90 by the time we get to Sunday. For your country now, I'm WTOL 11 meteorologist Brian Weekman.
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Matt Demchek talked to the Findlay Fire Department on the importance of having an escape plan, and he'll have details on that. Stop the Bus, McDonald's on Tiffin Avenue, Rex Howard with Low Cash. 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
0: Your WTOL 11 weather. Mostly sunny today with a high in the 70s. Partly cloudy tonight, low in the 50s. Your full forecast is on the way. The Findlay Fire Department says fires today spread much faster than they did in the past, and that's why having an escape plan is so important for your family's safety in the event of a fire. Fire Inspector Eric Wilkins says when creating a safety plan for your home, know two ways out of every room in your home, especially the bedrooms. Get out fast, and once you're out, stay out. Make sure everyone knows the meeting place, and then practice your plan. He says the fire department will even come out and go over your escape plan with you and do a home safety survey.
2: We just go in, we walk around with the owner, and if we see something that's concerning, we can address it. They have questions, they can ask us questions, and we can have a conversation all around the idea of making their home safer for them.
0: Get more safety tips from the Findlay Fire Department in this story on our website. Liberty Benton Local Schools says it's received an upgraded AA2 credit rating from Moody's Ratings, reflecting the district's strong financial health and responsible fiscal management. The school district says the recognition is a testament to the careful stewardship of district resources and the ongoing commitment to the Liberty Benton community. Officials in Ottawa say there's more nature trails there than anywhere else in Putnam County. And one of those hidden gems is now open and waiting to be explored. It's called the Ottawa Diversion Channel Trail. Get more details about it in this story on our website. Remember, you can always get more news online anytime at WKXA.com. 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
3: In sports, somebody Wales. Starting with baseball, down 3-2, entering the seventh inning. Sal Stewart drove a 3-run blast to opposite field that lifted the Reds to the 5-3 win over the Mariners in the rubber matchup, the 3-game set on Wednesday afternoon. It was Stewart's team-leading 21st home run of the season. Here's manager Terry Francona in the postgame on the clutch hitting of his star rookie.
4: Because even when, and there are pitches where fastballs beat him, but when he gets to two strikes, he shortens up enough and he gets on top. And when I say on top, I'm not trying to hit a grounder, but yeah. You know, when you hit swinging a ball up here, and he's so strong and he's got great hitter's hands, and the ball jumps off his bat.
3: The Redlegs enjoy an off day today on Thursday. They continue their road trip in St. Louis tomorrow night. That's where they face the Cardinals in the first of a 3-game set over this weekend. Meanwhile, in Cleveland, the Twins spoiled Jose Ramirez's return to the lineup last night as Minnesota beat the Guardians 10-6 at Progressive Field. In his first game back since injuring his left hand in the middle of June, Ramirez went 2-for-5 on the night with a pair of RBIs. The Guardians and Twins will play the series finale of the 4-game set this afternoon at 1:10. Gavin Williams gets the start in that game for Cleveland. And on the pitch, the rough 2026 season continued last night for the Columbus Crew as they fell at home to New York City by a final score of 2-1. Next up, it's the Hell Is Real rivalry as Cincinnati meets Columbus in the capital city on Saturday night. Kickoff in that game is set for 7:15. Throwing in sports, somebody Wells.
5: Good morning, Rex Howard. Stuff the bus this morning at McDonald's on Tiffin Avenue. Your WTO11 no weather, blue skies. I don't see a cloud in the sky I'm looking right now, so 77 our high. Talk a little more about Stuff the Bus, plus you can drop a comment over on our Quest Federal Credit Union Morning Mindbender on our WKXA Facebook page. It's all about school supplies. We'll talk more with Mike Tabler from Tabler Insurance. After Kane Brown and Woman, your country now.

0: Stuff the Bus Edition, your country now, 100.5 WKXA. Good morning. I'm Rex Howard, live at McDonald's on Tiffin Avenue, stuffing the bus with school supplies in our Quest Federal Credit Union morning mindbender, dealing with school supplies. No right or wrong answer. Mike Tabler helping out here. I've been here since early this morning, Tabler Insurance, and looking for those favorite school supplies that your kids, your wife's a teacher, so maybe she is. Does she have any favorite school supplies, or you don't know?
1: I don't know.
0: But yeah. Did you have any when you were a kid?
1: Yeah, I was thinking about that, you know, and so earlier we were talking about the little pencil erasers that fit on top.
0: Right.
1: I remember the little fuzzy guy you used to put on there,
0: right.
1: And you'd roll this pencil in your hands and his hair would go crazy, so me being bald, I'm a little jealous of that, but I thought those were pretty cool.
0: Is that the official name of that, of the fuzzy guy eraser?
1: I don't know.
0: There's got to be something. So on our Facebook page, Quest Federal Credit Union Morning Mindbender, Catherine says Crayola crayons, that's probably my favorite. You got to sniff them. That's what Katie says. I love the smell. There's something they put in those crayons. I don't know what it is. Amanda says markers, also my favorite to buy. Jackie says new shoes.
1: Yeah.
0: Okay. Awesome. You smell your shoebox? Our son does that. They got to smell the new shoes. Heather says pencils, and there's the it's a black pencil, pink eraser, and that comes already sharpened. There's a box. I can't even remember the brand. But
1: I think someone dropped some of those off.
0: Oh,
1: there's some in there.
0: Those are awesome pencils.
1: Yeah.
0: I have some of those in my shop. And let's see here. Who else? Corey says, always have been art supplies. I'm now a painter. And here's Freddie. And we can always get a good comment from Freddie on our Morning Mindbender. Coming from a lifelong fat body, my favorite school supply was my Dukes of Hazzard metal lunchbox. Old Daisy Duke had my heart, and a lot of other young.
1: That'd be another good one to have today.
0: Oh my gosh, yes! I had Dr. Seuss. My brother had Walton's, and then my other brother had kind of weird Raggedy Ann and Andy. So he was the art student.
1: I think there's a store down in Gatlinburg, Tennessee, that you can buy some of those old lunchboxes.
0: Oh, really?
1: So
0: wow.
1: Maybe you could find one down there.
0: That would be it's going to cost a little bit more, those old metal. So let us know. Quest Federal Credit Union Morning Mindbender, your favorite school supply, or maybe you have a favorite that you buy for your kids or grandkids. So more from Stuff the Bus. We'll wrap up our morning broadcast here, but we continue until about 7 tonight and 6 a.m. to 7 tomorrow, and we'll talk more. And Tyler Hubbard here soon.
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0: Stuff the Bus, Your Country Now, 100.5 WKXA, Rex Howard. Good morning, WTO 11 weather forecast, sunshine 77, clouds are gone. Mike Tabler here, Tabler Insurance, helping out. I was a little worried, but the breeze has picked up a little bit, so still a little chilly, but we'll take it.
1: It's nice.
0: Oh, yeah. It's very lovely.
1: It's not raining, so.
0: Yes, exactly, yeah.
1: It's not too hot, it's a perfect day.
0: This is probably the coolest start to Stuff the Bus that I can remember in our probably 18 years we've been doing this, so it's always usually a little warm. So Mike, you just unloaded a box of backpacks, which we need a lot.
1: Yeah, he heard us mention the backpacks, and so he grabbed his neighbor boys and went to the store, and we just doubled our count of backpacks.
0: Oh, that is awesome. Thank you so much. We need probably 1,300 or more backpacks. So, yeah, if you're out shopping today, tomorrow, you can drop those off here at McDonald's on Tiffin Avenue. It's easy to do. Volunteers from now until 7 tonight and 6 a.m. to 7 tomorrow. So it's important, these folks that have signed up, the students that are in need, to get these supplies in their hands, and Christian Clearinghouse helps out with all of that.
1: Yeah, it's great. It's a great community event that happens every year that you guys do. I'm glad we can be a part of it. And, anything that anybody can give in the next 2 days to help with that is much appreciated.
0: Pencils, colored pencils, yes, calculator, the T130X11S, pencil boxes. We've got a lot of glue sticks. There was a big box came in. Those are heavy when they come in a box like that. Binders, spiral notebooks. So we're filling the bright yellow school bus from Finley City Schools, bus number 24. So there you go. Thanks, Mike, for coming. Finally, you showed up.
1: That's
0: once.
1: That's right. Finally got here.
0: Not on vacation. I was on vacation last year. I think you were too.
1: I was too. So no, this is fun, and glad we can be part of it.
0: Excellent, Mike Tabler, Tabler Insurance. Thank you very much. Coming up, let's see. We got Morgan Wallen, and I think we can throw in a little Kip Moore. WTO 11 weather is on the way.
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1: Here is your WTOL 11 forecast. Bright, sunny skies again for this Thursday and that milder July feeling with highs expected in the upper 70s today. The summer heat begins to turn up. We return to the 80s on a dry Friday, and over the weekend, looks like highs jump all the way up close to 90 by the time we get to Sunday. For Your Country Now, I'm WTOL 11 meteorologist Ryan Weekman.

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0: Riley Green, think as you drunk. Your country now, 100.5 WKXA. Good morning, Rex Howard, and your WT11 weather forecast is coming up. More sunshine, yeah, a little warmer. We'll get you some details here soon on all of that. And things look good for Rally in the Alley coming up tomorrow night. It will be 100 proof, and some great food from Ride of the Canyon. It's going to be Rally in the Alley at Latham Courtyard. Get yourself down. Oh, Call of the Canyon. I'm sorry. Call of the Canyon Cafe. There you go. Tomorrow night. All thanks to your friendly Hancock County Chamber of Commerce and your country now. 100.5 WKXA. Good morning.
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5: Yeah, thanks for having me in again, Rex. 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There's sometimes you just need to borrow a vehicle from somebody, and you need to make sure that that vehicle is covered for the damage that you caused to it. So, yeah, hired auto physical damage picks that that coverage up.
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5: Thanks, Rex.

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1: country weather. Here is your WTOL 11 forecast. Bright sunny skies again for this Thursday and that milder July feeling with highs expected in the upper 70s today. The summer heat begins to turn up. We return to the 80s on a dry Friday, and over the weekend, looks like highs jump all the way up close to 90 by the time we get to Sunday. For your country now, I'm WTOL 11 meteorologist Ryan Weekman.

0: 100.5 WKXN saying good morning. Rex Howard stuffed the bus over at McDonald's on Tiffin Avenue. Kicked off early this morning. Goes till 7 tonight so he can drop off backpacks and notebooks and pencils and crayons. Christian Clearinghouse and helping out with all the volunteers at McDonald's on Tiffin Avenue. Big thank you to Tabler Insurance. Later on, Runnings helping out. I'll be back out to stump the bus. And we are filling that bus the next 2 days. The demand has never been higher for school supplies for folks in our area in Hancock County. All of it stays right here. Money collected as well. You can cruise on by. You don't even have to get out of your car to stuff the bus at McDonald's on Tiffin Avenue in Findlay.
1: 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This is Megan Maroney. This song is just giving a guy a taste of their own medicine.
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0: Jelly Roll's daughter, Bailey Ann, is speaking out about the rumors surrounding his divorce from Buddy XL. Recent TikTok live stream, she said that nobody cheated, leading to the couple's divorce. She went on to say, the internet in totality is about to crumble the day I open my mouth. So, yeah, it's a... All of that, it looks like they've got things settled and not going to worry. Morgan Wallen's 2026 Still the Problem Tour on track to become the highest grossing concert of the year. According to Hits Daily Double, the trek could gross 500 mil. His tour kicked off in April, scheduled to wrap up August 1st. And Polestar's 2026 Mid-Year Worldwide Tour touring top touring event, artist has Bad Bunny and First and Lady Gaga on the top. But Morgan Wallen could be at number one. Country Music Extra served up 6:20 and 9:50 weekdays. Have a wonderful Thursday, I had to think. We'll be back out at Steph.

0: the bus a little bit later on. And Big Dave in next, back from vacay. Thomas Rhett here soon.
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In the upper 70s today, the summer heat begins to turn up. We return to the 80s on a dry Friday, and over the weekend, looks like highs jump all the way up close to 90 by the time we get to Sunday. For Your Country Now, I'm WTOL 11 meteorologist Ryan Weekman.

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0: Rocky Mountain Low, that's Corey Kent and Co Wetzel on Your Country Now, 100.5 WKXA. It's Big Dave. It is Stuff the Bus season. I'll tell you how you can be a part of it coming up, plus Luke Combs, Chase Matthew, and Stella Lefty on the way.
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5: Is your WTOL 11 forecast. Bright sunny skies again for this Thursday and that milder July feeling with highs expected in the upper 70s today. The summer heat begins to turn up. We return to the 80s on a dry Friday, and over the weekend looks like highs jump all the way up close to 90 by the time we get to Sunday. For Your Country Now, I'm WTOL 11 meteorologist Ryan Weekman.

0: Your country now, 100.5 WKXA. There's Stella Lefty in Boston. It's Big Dave. Big thanks to Carla Dimitri for stepping in for me the last couple of days. I would tell you what I was doing, but it won't make sense until later on in the year. But basically, I was driving a huge, like 26-foot moving truck full of Christmas lights back from Kansas City, Missouri. I was in five states 2 days ago. Driving this thing back for a fun thing that's happening in Findlay later on this year. And that's all I can tell you without having to pay for it. So that's all I'm going to tell you. But you'll hear more about it later on. Stuff the Bus going on right now out of the McDonald's on Tiffin Avenue in Findlay. I'll give you details on how you can help support area kids as they go back to school here before you know it. Also, Brooks and Dunn, Tim McGraw, and Scotty McCreary on the way too on WKXA.
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As Bottle Rockets from Scotty McCreary on Your Country Now, 100.5 WKXA. It's Big Dave, Jason Aldean. This is Don't Tell on Me.

0: There's Don't Tell on Me from Jason Aldean on Your Country Now, 100.5 WKXA. Stuff the bus going on right now at McDonald's, Tiffin Avenue in Findlay. You'll see a big yellow school bus out there. And the idea is to get it full of school supplies over the next couple of days that we can make sure get into the hands of kids when they go back to school. And believe it or not, a matter of just a couple of weeks. Findlay City schools go back in August. Mid-August. And so we only have a couple of weeks to get this all organized and distributed. But first, we got to collect it. And that's what's going on at McDonald's on Tiffin Avenue through 7 o'clock tonight. We're also taking donations tomorrow, 6 a.m. until 7 p.m. You can drop off things like, well, pencils, always a big need, number two pencils, pens, notebooks, binders, folders, glue sticks, you know, all the stuff that kids need when they go back to school so they can concentrate on learning rather than worrying about if they have enough supplies. Big thanks to Findlay City Schools, Tabler Insurance, Capital City Gymnastics, the Family Center, Christian Clearinghouse, and Runnings for being a part of Stuff the Bus this year. We'll be back out there. Rex, I believe, well, he was out there this morning. He'll be back out there tomorrow afternoon too. Details at WKXA.com.
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6: Your WTOL 11 forecast. Bright sunny skies again for this Thursday and that milder July feeling with highs expected in the upper 70s today. The summer heat begins to turn up. We return to the 80s on a dry Friday, and over the weekend looks like highs jump all the way up close to 90 by the time we get to Sunday. For Your Country Now, I'm WTOL 11 meteorologist Ryan Weekman.

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0: 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And this year, it's going to be so much fun this year. 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And this year, we're raising money for Family Resource Center, which does mental health and addiction prevention, treatment, and recovery work for kids and adults and families right here in Hancock County and beyond. If you'd like to find out some more about the golf outing, get yourself registered. It's open right now. WKXA.com is how you do it. Just Riley Green on the way. Tucker Wetmore. And we'll do one from Zach Topp, too.
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7: Here is your WTOL 11 forecast. Bright sunny skies again for this Thursday and that milder July feeling with highs expected in the upper 70s today. The summer heat begins to turn up. We return to the 80s on a dry Friday, and over the weekend, looks like highs jump all the way up close to 90 by the time we get to Sunday. For your country now, I'm WTOL 11 meteorologist Ryan Weekman.

0: 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Coming up, Thomas Rhett. We'll do one for Morgan Wallen and Chris Jansen next.
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0: Bottoms up from Brantley Gilbert on Your Country Now, 100.5 WKXA. It's Big Dave. Thanks for having us on today. Let's get a quick update here on news headlines with Matt Demchek in the WKXA newsroom.
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2: The Findlay Police Department says the operator of an e-bike has died from injuries they sustained when they crashed. The police department said Daniel Martin of Findlay was operating an e-bike in the north-south alley of the 700 block of Fraser Street at 12:06 a.m. on Monday when he failed to maintain control of the e-bike and struck a fence, causing serious and critical injuries. The police department said Martin was taken to Blanchard Valley Hospital and he died from his injuries on Tuesday. The Findlay Fire Department says fires today spread much faster than they did in the past, and that's why having an escape plan is so important for your family's safety in the event of a fire. Fire Inspector Eric Wilkins says when creating a safety plan for your home, know two ways out of every room in your home, especially the bedrooms. He says the fire department will even come out and go over your escape plan with you and do a home safety survey.
3: Walk around with the owner, and if we see something that's concerning, we can address it. They have questions, they can ask us questions, and we can have a conversation all around the idea of making their home safer for them.
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0: 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At midday, corn is higher by 2 to 3 cents. The beans picking up 7 to 8. Wheat giving up some of yesterday's gains, down by 4 cents across the board. For the Ohio AgNet, I'm Ty Higgins reporting. We'll see you down the road.
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6: Your country weather. Here is your WTOL 11 forecast. Bright sunny skies again for this Thursday and that milder July feeling with highs expected in the upper 70s today. The summer heat begins to turn up. We return to the 80s on a dry Friday, and over the weekend, looks like highs jump all the way up close to 90 by the time we get to Sunday. For your country now, I'm WTOL 11 meteorologist Ryan Weekman.

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0: Woman from Kane Brown on Your Country Now, 100.5 WKXA. It's Big Dave. Appreciate you having us on today. Coming up, your WTOL 11 weather forecast says don't get used to highs in the 70s in July because that's about to change. Also, Ella Langley, Hardy with Friends, and Luke Combs on the way, too.
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5: Your WTOL 11 forecast. Clear skies, dry weather through the remainder of this week. Look for lows tonight to drop back down into the 50s. As we head into the end of the week on Friday, we jump back up into the low 80s with bright sunny skies. And then the heat returns this weekend, should reach up close to 90 by Sunday. For Your Country Now, I'm WTOL 11 meteorologist Ryan Weekman.

That's Hardy with Eric Church, Morgan Wallen, and Tim McGraw. It's called MacArthur on Your Country Now, 100.5 WKXA with Luke Combs. Here's Be By You.

0: Be By You from Luke Combs on Your Country Now, 100.5 WKXA. It's Big Dave. Thanks for having us on today. It is county fair season across the state. Our next one is the Crawford County Fair going on right now. Rex Howard will be out there coming up on Saturday, 3 until 5. They've got the Wild West Show, the Wiener Dog Race, Calf Scramble, Truck and Tractor Pull, and, of course, the Demo Derby, Twisted Metal Demo Derby. It happens in Bucyrus. This is the 169th edition of the Crawford County Fair. Rex will be there on Saturday. You can find out some more, full schedule and everything, at CrawfordCoFair.com. 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
7: Here is your WTOL 11 forecast. Clear skies, dry weather through the remainder of this week. Look for lows tonight to drop back down into the 50s. As we head into the end of the week on Friday, we jump back up into the low 80s with bright sunny skies. And then the heat returns this weekend, should reach up close to 90 by Sunday. For your country now, I'm WTOL 11 meteorologist Ryan Weekman.

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0: 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It's Big Dave. Stuff the Bus is on out at the Tiffin Avenue McDonald's in Findlay. Rex Howard out there. We'll chat with him here in a couple of minutes. 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

is your WTOL 11 forecast. Clear skies, dry weather through the remainder of this week. Look for lows tonight to drop back down into the 50s. As we head into the end of the week on Friday, we jump back up into the low 80s with bright sunny skies. And then the heat returns this weekend, should reach up close to 90 by Sunday. For your country now, I'm WTOL 11 meteorologist Ryan Weekman.

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It's called I Knew It, I Knew You on WKXA.

0: Taylor Swift and I Knew It, I Knew You on Your Country Now, 100.5 WKXA. It's Big Dave. It is Stuff the Bus time. Big yellow school bus out there at McDonald's on Tiffin Avenue. And the goal is to get it full of school supplies over the next couple of days. Rex is out there right now. We'll chat with him in a minute about how you can help, whether it's just by swinging by with some supplies or even dropping off a monetary donation while you're grabbing lunch at McDonald's. It all goes to help out area kids when they go back to school. We'll let him tell it in a couple of minutes. Plus, Scotty McCreary. 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
2: Rex Howard, we're at Stuff the Bus on Tiffin Avenue at McDonald's here on WKXA. And we go till 7 o'clock tonight, Stuff the Bus with school supplies with Christian Clearinghouse. Runnings of Finley helping out this afternoon, and Miranda is here. And we're looking for things like scissors and pencil boxes and binders. You'll have to go in the bus there and check it all out, Miranda. It's starting to fill up.
3: Yeah, it's been amazing to see people walk up with so many supplies. I mean, one person just came up arms filled and said that they had to go back for more. So it's so exciting to see that.
2: We like that. Truckloads, really. So let's talk about Runnings, 90 stores strong.
3: Yeah, we are spread everywhere from the Midwest all the way through the Great Lakes and into the Northeast. We have a ton of different locations, so you can find us in almost any community.
2: Let's talk about it. We had one of the volunteers earlier talking about he can't remember a summer where he's had to mow so much. And so you have lawn care product.
3: Oh, yeah, we have everything. And as soon as you're done taking care of your lawn, we have everything to go into gardening and grilling. We can take care of all of your outdoor needs.
2: Yeah, I've had the mow like twice a week. It's crazy, crazy stuff. So come on by and help us out with calculators like the T130X115, I think, or 11S. 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
3: I feel like that's that giant calculator we had to get as soon as we know math was getting difficult. We knew it was serious then. Absolutely.
2: I barely had calculators when I was around as a kid, so yeah. Miranda here, Runnings of Finley, helping out as we stuff the bus with Christian Clearinghouse until 7 tonight. 6 until 7 tomorrow at McDonald's on Tiffin Avenue in Finley. 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

0: John Morgan, that's Kid Myself on Your Country Now, 100.5 WKXA. It's Big Dave. One more time, we'll check in with Rex in a minute out of McDonald's for Stuff the Bus, how you can help make sure area kids get back to school with all the supplies they need so they don't have to worry about that. They just concentrate on learning, and they've got everything they need thanks to this community stepping up for them. We'll tell you how you can do it with Stuff the Bus here in a couple of minutes. Plus, Luke Combs, we'll do one from Jelly Roll, too. That's it for me, though. See you back here tomorrow right after Rex and the Morning Show on 100.5 WKXA.
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2: Rex Howard, it's Stuff the Bus time. We started early this morning. We were out here at 6 a.m. A lot of folks coming by to help out the community school supply drive. It's Stuff the Bus at McDonald's on Tiffin Avenue with Christian Clearinghouse and Runnings of Finley. Miranda is here helping out. Runnings on Tiffin Avenue just down the way there. And we all love our pets. So what do you have for pets in the store?
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2: Bring them right in, okay.
3: Oh, always, yes, absolutely. It's probably our favorite customers to see all day.
2: Yeah, I would believe. So some other things you have for the lawn and garden, since we're right smack in the middle of summer, what do you have?
3: Oh, we have a ton of grills. We have decor. We have, you know, lawn care maintenance tools. If you need to get it looking better, if you want to decorate it, whatever it is that you need, we have it. And if we don't, we can sure try to get it in for you.
2: Very good. Stuff the Bus going on and helping out those in Hancock County in need. Last year, I think we did like over 1,300 students here helping out. So backpacks, number one on the list. Did you have a favorite color of a backpack back in the day?
3: Oh, yeah. It always had to be like the in color that season. I think my favorite one that I had was a black JanSport with like the brown detailing to it. Classic, and it always looks good.
2: Yeah, that's good. Good. Binders, notebooks, hand sanitizer, tissues, Ziploc bags. I bet you guys have Ziploc bags at Runnings.
3: Oh, yeah, all sizes of them. Please come in and make sure those teachers have all that they need to get through this school year.
2: Excellent. Miranda, Runnings of Finley, helping us out with Stuff the Bus on Tiffin Avenue at McDonald's. We're here till 7 tonight. 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
3: Your WTOL 11 forecast. Clear skies, dry weather through the remainder of this week. Look for lows tonight to drop back down into the 50s. As we head into the end of the week on Friday, we jump back up into the low 80s with bright sunny skies. And then the heat returns this weekend, should reach up close to 90 by Sunday. For Your Country Now, I'm WTOL 11 meteorologist Ryan Weekman.

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Hey, good afternoon. It's Jay. Thanks for being here. Jason Aldean, Don't Tell on Me.

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So there's a lady in Delaware who's 108 years old. She shares her keys to a long life. I'll get to those after Dustin Lynch.

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1: 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So there's a lady in Delaware who's 108 years old. Her name is Susan Brown. Her keys to a long life: keep moving, daily exercise, eat healthy food, be independent, keep your mind busy, and expand your horizons. Those are her five keys to living to 108. So I think I'm going to start those like now. Low Cash and Chris Jansen coming up.
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3: Rex Howard, stuff the bus till 7 o'clock tonight. We're at McDonald's on Tiffin Avenue, and we're looking for backpacks. 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So we put those in the back. 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So Miranda's here from Runnings of Findlay and helping out with us here this afternoon. 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
3: 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I know there are a lot of people saying, oh, it's going to be August already. 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
3: Runnings of Findlay here on Tiffin Avenue. 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
4: Your WTOL 11 forecast. Clear skies, dry weather through the remainder of this week. Look for lows tonight to drop back down into the 50s. As we head into the end of the week on Friday, we jump back up into the low 80s with bright sunny skies. Then the heat returns this weekend, should reach up close to 90 by Sunday. For Your Country Now, I'm WTOL 11 meteorologist Ryan Weekman.

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Your Country Now, 100.5 WKXA. It's Jay. Stuff the Bus going on right now at the Tiffin Avenue McDonald's in Findlay. We'll be talking more about that after Lauren Elena and Chase Matthew.

0: Your Country Now, 100.5 WKXA. It's Jay. So stuff the bus going on right now at the Tiffin Avenue McDonald's till 7 o'clock tonight. Tomorrow, 6 a.m. to 7 p.m., we are collecting school supplies for needy kids in the area. We're going to be talking to Rex here very, very shortly. So don't go anywhere. Chris Young and Darius Rucker on the way for you.
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2: Rex Howard out, stuffing the bus with school supplies. We're on Tiffin Avenue, the McDonald's here, until 7 o'clock tonight, 6 a.m. to 7 tomorrow. Stuffing the bus with everything that kids need to get a great start. Those folks in Hancock County who have a need. We're talking about binders, spiral notebooks, earbuds, headphones, hand sanitizers, and tissues. But number one on the list, backpacks. We've seen a lot of backpacks in the last hour and a half come here. And we have Miranda from Runnings of Findlay. And we're going to stuff those backpacks with all the supplies that come in.
3: Yeah, it's been amazing to see how much communities come together to help support the children of the area.
2: Yeah, you're kind of new to the area, and this community is so generous. It's amazing.
3: Yeah, I am so excited to be able to make myself a part of this community. And not only as Runnings, but just as a new person to the area. It's been so heartwarming to see how many people care and how many people have come up and wanted to donate either money on the Venmo, on the PayPal, or on the bus with supplies themselves.
2: Yeah, it is amazing. And we got to get you in the bus to take a look, because each seat has different supplies. So last year we helped 1,300, and the need is even greater this year.
3: Well, I hope that we can almost double those numbers with everybody's help.
2: That would be great. Let's talk a little bit more about Runnings here, a family-owned business, and coming up on an 80th anniversary.
3: Yeah, we are so happy that we're coming up on 80th anniversary. We've been a part of this community since 2023 when Runnings took over 22 of our

0: stores, and it's been one of the best changes that we could have possibly made.
1: 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McDonald's on Tiffin Avenue as we stuff the bus with Christian Clearinghouse. 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

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It's Jay. Hey, part of US 68 near Findlay is going to be closed beginning Monday. We'll talk more about that after Ella Langley and Morgan Wallen. I can't love you anymore.

0: your country now, 102.5 WKXA, it's Jay. If you drive Route 68 near Findlay, want to be listening up, ODOT says 68 between Township Road 168 and Township Road 49 is going to close on Monday, July 27th for 5 days for drainage work and culvert replacement. So just a heads up on that. WTOL 11 weather forecast around the corner for you. So is Jordan Davis.
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2: Rex Howard out at McDonald's on Tiffin Avenue. It's Stuff the Bus time, and we go until 7 o'clock tonight. So if you're out and maybe listening, doing some errands, going into a store, grab some school supplies, they're out there. Findlay City School starts here in just 2-3 weeks, so right in the middle of August. So we got to get all this collected, fill the bus up. We have Miranda from Runnings of Findlay helping out. And the one thing is, here we are, end of July, but we're kind of looking ahead a little bit here to fall, and you have a lot of hunting, fishing supplies for folks in Runnings.
3: Oh, yeah. It doesn't matter what kind of hunting or fishing you want to do. We should have supplies for you, and if you don't have a license, you don't have to worry. We can get you taken care of with that as well.
2: 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I'm a fisherman, and so you have some good supplies there. 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
3: Oh, yeah. I mean, it doesn't matter if you're going from hunting to preserving or hunting to grilling or you're just going from the store to grilling. 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
2: And if you haven't been to Runnings in a while, get there. It's family-owned business.
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2: 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Runnings of Findlay. 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
0: Your country weather. Here is your WTOL 11 forecast. Clear skies, dry weather through the remainder of this week. Look for lows tonight to drop back down into the 50s. As we head into the end of the week on Friday, we jump back up into the low 80s with bright sunny skies. And then the heat returns this weekend, should reach up close to 90 by Sunday. For your country now, I'm WTOL 11 meteorologist Ryan Weekman.

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Don't forget Backstage Country tonight, 7 o'clock with Elena Smith. Her guest this week is Joe Nichols, Cody Johnson, and Carrie Underwood.

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It's Jay. You won't believe how many eggs Riley Green eats in one day. Try to guess it. I'll tell you how many after Think Is You Drunk is owed to the late Toby Keith.

0: Riley Green, your country now, 100.5 WKXA. So exactly how many eggs does Riley Green eat in one day?
1: I've had two omelets with four eggs each and then six scrambled eggs. So how many eggs is that?
2: 14.
1: So I'm going to take your word for it.
2: Sounds right. Not my strong suit.
1: Cooking eggs I'm good at. Math, no.
2: Okay, but what else do you cook besides eggs?
1: Steak.
0: So Riley Green, besides steak, eats 14 eggs a day. I'm assuming Riley works out a lot, and I'm pretty sure he does. Josh Ross is around the corner. So is Martina McBride and the WTOL 11 weather forecast.
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4: Let's get a check of Thursday's closing market prices for the Ohio AgNet. I'm Ty Higgins. Corn for September, 2 cents to the plus side at 464 a bushel. December, 487 and one half, up 2 3/4. August soybeans, 1237 and one half, up 4.5 cents. September, a nickel to the plus side at 1231. New crop November, 1243 and 3/4, picking up 4 3/4 after Thursday's trade. Wheat for September, down 9.5 at 696 and a quarter. December, 713 and 3/4, down by 9 cents. Live cattle for August, 225.40, that's up 220. October, 217 better at 221.37. Feeder cattle for September, 339.85, up by 365. Lean hogs for August, 102.15, 70 cents to the plus side. October lean hogs closing 55 cents higher at 88.90. For the Ohio AgNet, I'm Ty Higgins. We'll see you down the road.
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1: Is your WTOL 11 forecast. Clear skies, dry weather through the remainder of this week. Look for lows tonight to drop back down into the 50s. As we head into the end of the week on Friday, we jump back up into the low 80s with bright sunny skies. And then the heat returns this weekend, should reach up close to 90 by Sunday. For your country now, I'm WTOL 11 meteorologist Ryan Weekman.

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We'll get you more info on that after Luke Bryan.

0: Luke Bryan, your country now, 100.5 WKXA. 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

0: your country now, 100.5 WKXA. So the Powerball and the Mega Millions, both of them are pretty darn big. So has anybody won anything? We'll talk about that in 6 minutes. Kane Brown.
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0: Keith Urban, Your Country Now, 102.5 WKXA. So the Powerball and the Mega Millions, both of them, the jackpots are kind of in the stratosphere. Has anybody won any of them? The answer is no. Last night's Powerball drawing, nobody won. So Saturday night's estimated jackpot for the Powerball, $600 million. Friday night's estimated jackpot for Mega Millions is $750 million, somewhere around there. That's quite a chunk of change. Justin Moore and Derek's Bentley on the way for you.
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2: The Findlay Police Department says the operator of an e-bike has died from injuries they sustained when they crashed. The police department said Daniel Martin of Findlay was operating an e-bike in the north-south alley of the 700 block of Fraser Street at 12:06 a.m. on Monday, when he failed to maintain control of the e-bike and struck a fence, causing serious and critical injuries. The police department said Martin was taken to Blanchard Valley Hospital and he died from his injuries on Tuesday. The Findlay Fire Department says fires today spread

0: much faster than they did in the past, and that's why having an escape plan is so important for your family's safety in the event of a fire. Fire Inspector Eric Wilkins says when creating a safety plan for your home, know two ways out of every room in your home, especially the bedrooms. He says the fire department will even come out and go over your escape plan with you and do a home safety survey.
1: Walk around with the owner, and if we see something that's concerning, we can address it. 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
10: Your WTOL 11 forecast. Clear skies, dry weather through the remainder of this week. Look for lows tonight to drop back down into the 50s. As we head into the end of the week on Friday, we jump back up into the low 80s with bright sunny skies. And then the heat returns this weekend, should reach up close to 90 by Sunday. For Your Country Now, I'm WTOL 11 meteorologist Ryan Weekman.

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0: Grayland James, your country now, 100.5 WKXA. So yeah, we've had a little stint of refreshing summer weather here, but the heat is coming back, unfortunately. WTOL 11 weather forecast is around the corner. So is Morgan Wallen and Ella Langley.
1: Hey, I'm Riley Green. 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
1: Your WTOL 11 forecast. Clear skies, dry weather through the remainder of this week. Look for lows tonight to drop back down into the 50s. As we head into the end of the week on Friday, we jump back up into the low 80s with bright sunny skies. Then the heat returns this weekend, should reach up close to 90 by Sunday. For Your Country Now, I'm WTOL 11 meteorologist Ryan Weekman.

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It's Jay, man. If you've got a cool ride, definitely want to check out the Reinicke Ford Lincoln Classic Car Show. I'll get you the details on that after Kenny Chesney and Carry On.

0: 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So this coming Saturday, it's the Reinecke Ford Lincoln Classic Car Show from 10 till 2, of course, at Reinecke Ford Lincoln, County Road 99 in Findlay. 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That is from 10 to 2 this Saturday. 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It's the Reinecke Ford Lincoln Classic Car Show on Saturday. 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

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So if you go see Tim McGraw in concert, you might score yourself a guitar. I'll tell you what's going on with that after Bailey Zimmerman, Chevy Silverado.

0: Your Country Now, 100.5 WKXA. So Tim McGraw is currently on his 2026 Pawn Shop Guitar Tour. And to kind of honor the story or honor the name of the tour, Tim is giving away a pawn shop guitar to a young fan at each concert during the tour. So if you go see Tim McGraw, and if you know, if you're a young fan, you might score a guitar. How about that? Riley Green is around the corner.
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2: The Findlay Police Department says the operator of an e-bike has died from injuries they sustained when they crashed. The police department said Daniel Martin of Findlay was operating an e-bike in the north-south alley of the 700 block of Fraser Street at 12:06 a.m. on Monday when he failed to maintain control of the e-bike and struck a fence, causing serious and critical injuries. The police department said Martin was taken to Blanchard Valley Hospital and he died from his injuries on Tuesday. The Findlay Fire Department says fires today spread much faster than they did in the past, and that's why having an escape plan is so important for your family's safety in the event of a fire. Fire Inspector Eric Wilkins says when creating a safety plan for your home, know two ways out of every room in your home, especially the bedrooms. He says the fire department will even come out and go over your escape plan with you and do a home safety survey.
3: 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They have questions, they can ask us questions, and we can have a conversation all around the idea of making their home safer for them.
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4: It was early 2020. COVID-19 was spreading across the globe, and Ohio's Health Department Director, Amy Acton, says she was Googling the word pandemic.
5: Even though I'm a global health physician, I was Googling the word pandemic because I couldn't understand.
4: Some doctor, COVID czar Amy Acton,

0: Googled instead of governing. But when she was surfing the web for answers, she didn't search the price we would all pay because of her liberal agenda. Acton's lockdowns forced local businesses to shut down, never to open again. Healthcare costs rose, inflation skyrocketed, and it's still hurting your family today. When Ohioans push back against her heavy-handed lockdowns, Amy Acton quit and left others to fix the mess she made. Now she wants a promotion. Will Amy Acton Google how to be governor? Or will she just quit again? Ohio can't afford liberal Amy Acton.
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8: Here is your WTOL 11 forecast. Clear skies, dry weather through the remainder of this week. Look for lows tonight to drop back down into the 50s. As we head into the end of the week on Friday, we jump back up into the low 80s with bright sunny skies. Then the heat returns this weekend, should reach up close to 90 by Sunday. For your country now, I'm WTOL 11 meteorologist Ryan Weekman.

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0: Blake Shelton, your country now, 100.5 WKXA, celebrity birthdays for July 23rd. You got a birthday today. Happy birthday. You share your birthday with actor Woody Harrelson. He is 65 today. Daniel Radcliffe, who, of course, you know as Harry Potter. Daniel Radcliffe is 37. And country pop singer Danielle Bradbury, who won season 4 of NBC's The Voice when she was just 16. She is 30 today. Thomas Rhett and Jelly Roll up next.
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back down into the 50s. As we head into the end of the week on Friday, we jump back up into the low 80s with bright sunny skies. And then the heat returns this weekend, should reach up close to 90 by Sunday. For Your Country Now, I'm WTOL 11 meteorologist Ryan Weekman.

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0: 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It's Jay. The WTOL 11 weather forecast is coming up for you. So is Alexandra Kay.
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2: The Findlay Police Department says the operator of an e-bike has died from injuries they sustained when they crashed. The police department said Daniel Martin of Findlay was operating an e-bike in the north-south alley of the 700 block of Fraser Street at 12:06 a.m. on Monday when he failed to maintain control of the e-bike and struck a fence, causing serious and critical injuries. The police department said Martin was taken to Blanchard Valley Hospital and he died from his injuries on Tuesday. The Findlay Fire Department says fires today spread much faster than they did in the past, and that's why having an escape plan is so important for your family's safety in the event of a fire. Fire Inspector Eric Wilkins says when creating a safety plan for your home, know two ways out of every room in your home, especially the bedrooms. He says the fire department will even come out and go over your escape plan with you and do a home safety survey.
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10: Here is your WTOL 11 forecast. Clear skies, dry weather through the remainder of this week. Look for lows tonight to drop back down into the 50s. As we head into the end of the week on Friday, we jump back up into the low 80s with bright sunny skies. And then the heat returns this weekend, should reach up close to 90 by Sunday. For your country now, I'm WTOL 11 meteorologist Ryan Weekman.

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Hey, if you're a fan of Tucker Wetmore, he's got an EP coming out next week. I'll tell you more about that after Russell Dickerson.

0: Power Country Now, 100.5 WKXA. It's Jay, and if you're a fan of Tucker Wetmore, he's got an EP coming out next week. It's 6 songs. It's called Sunburn Mixtape. And once again, it will be out next week, actually on the 31st. Chase Matthew and Cole Swindell are around the corner.
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10: Your country weather. Here is your WTOL11 weather forecast. Clear skies, dry and comfortable weather expected this evening and overnight. Lows drop back to the mid-50s. Cool, crisp start to our Friday morning. Highs into the afternoon will head toward 80 degrees under partly to mostly sunny conditions. Dry and a bit warmer on the weekend for Saturday. Highs will return back to the mid-80s. Heat and humidity build by Sunday could approach 90 degrees with an isolated shower or storm. For your country now, I'm WTOL11 Chief Meteorologist Chris Vickers.

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0: 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It's Jay. That is going to wrap it up for me, guys, man. Thanks for being here. Come on back tomorrow. It's finally Friday. 7 o'clock, it's Elena Smith and Backstage Country. And as always, stay safe.
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8: Your WTOL11 weather forecast. Clear skies, dry and comfortable weather expected this evening and overnight. Lows drop back to the mid-50s. Cool, crisp start to our Friday morning. Highs into the afternoon will head toward 80 degrees under partly to mostly sunny conditions. Dry and a bit warmer on the weekend for Saturday. Highs will return back to the mid-80s. Heat and humidity build by Sunday could approach 90 degrees with an isolated shower or storm. For your country now, I'm WTOL11 Chief Meteorologist Chris Vickers.

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1: And I'm like, no, you don't understand. I was just joking.
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0: It's Backstage Country. I'm Elena. Joe Nichols is co-hosting with me this week. It's so fun catching up. And, you know, we've been pretty nostalgic, too, during our time together. And I got to tell you, Joe, I was so excited when I found out that you were coming on for the week. But for some reason, I got to be so for real with you, the first thing that popped in my head was 2017, the cover of Baby Got Back. And I was like almost gaslighting myself, like, did that really happen? I'm like, no, wait a second, it was that like a fever dream? And so I even Googled it to make sure I was remembering correctly, and then I was taken right back to that moment. And I have never gotten a chance to talk to you about this. I'm just curious, like, how, why did that all come together? I need the lore.
1: Boy, that's a great example, cautionary tale of never give anybody important the kernel of a bad idea. They'll find a way to spend a lot of money on it. That's one of those things. I was playing a festival in Arizona, and I was playing like the late afternoon, early evening. Everybody's kind of drunk, and there's 30,000 people there, and they're kind of paying attention. There's so many people there that, you know, and I thought, man, are people even listening to my set? Are they even listening out there? Because it just sounds like one loud voice. And in between songs, I was supposed to do this nice little acoustic breakdown of this sad song, something like I'll Wait For You or something acoustically, and had this little tender moment, and I thought, this is not the crowd to pull out I'll Wait For You. Let's do something else. And I had this thought of Baby Got Back for some reason. I have no idea why.

I was like, I like big butts and I cannot lie. And acoustically, I was like, well, I'm stuck doing country. So, you other butt that's candy and I, when the girl walks in with an itty bitty waist, round thing in your face. The next day, we talked about that. The band talked about that at night, and the next day for soundcheck, the band guys were like, man, we should do that again. The crowd went crazy. They went nuts for that song. We should work it up. Anyway, we did more of it, and my manager saw online me doing that and saw the reaction and everything, and he's like, dude, we got to cut that. And I'm like, no, you don't understand. I was just joking. And I'm like, just promise me nobody's ever going to hear this. He's like, nobody's ever going to hear it. We cut it, and it was

0: saying, no, you're just too darn loud.
1: Yeah.
0: With the bullhorn thing. And they called to mix a lot. He's like, absolutely, I'll do it. Let's do it. He didn't know I had a country version of the song. He loved it. He loved that version of the song. Funny side stories. He's like, you know, I'm going to need you to sign over all the derivative rights to this song because you changed it so much. It would be a co-write.
1: Oh,
0: he's
1: yeah.
0: Like, you know, in order to do this, you got to sign that over to me. And I was like, sign. Like, okay. I didn't mean to claim.
1: Now you're collaborating with right.
0: Yeah, I didn't mean to do that. And so I did that, and he came up and did the video, and he's a super nice guy,
1: he was funny in it.
0: Very funny, and he was he showed me a lot about licensing, like he told me a lot of insight about, you know, what he did with Baby Got Back and how he's used it for licensing every year. It makes a lot of money because he's very smart about music business stuff. Never do anything thinking, you know, this will never get anywhere. It will. People will pick up on a bad idea and want to spend money on it.
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10: Your WQL11 weather forecast. Clear skies, dry and comfortable weather expected this evening and overnight. Lows drop back to the mid-50s. Cool, crisp start to our Friday morning. Highs into the afternoon will head toward 80 degrees under partly to mostly sunny conditions. Dry and a bit warmer on the weekend for Saturday. Highs will return back to the mid-80s. Heat and humidity build by Sunday could approach 90 degrees with an isolated shower or storm. For your country now, I'm WQL11 Chief Meteorologist Chris Vick.
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I'm all about discovering new music. Stick around because we're going to share some new music with you that you're going to love. 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

0: HireAware.com.
1: I know that hiring can be challenging. You sort through tons of resumes and you get too many so-so applicants. You're just waiting for someone to match your role perfectly. Well, now, there's a place where you can meet them fast.

0: I'm Joe Nichols, your Backstage Country host this week. And coming up, the story behind my number one song, Sunny in 75.
1: I ain't rich, but I damn sure wanna be.

0: Spectrum. The stories behind the songs on Backstage Country.
1: It's Backstage Country. I'm Elena. Joe Nichols is hanging out this week, and we're getting to talk about all the stories of the past, the now, the future. But let's get nostalgic a little bit again here for a second. Sunny in 75. Yeah. One of my favorite Joe Nichols songs. Not many, but like, I mean, this one's so undeniable. And I remember when I first came and started my show, my first show in Nashville, this song is why I met you for the first time. It was like the celebration of the number one.
2: That's awesome.
1: And I'll never forget. We talked about like how this place that you were in, because this was like a new, fresh, like this was the first song in like this new era and this new journey. You know, I feel like I recall you saying you weren't that happy before. So like this felt very different. Can you kind of take me back to that time and that feeling?
2: Yeah, I'd kind of gotten in a rut. You know, another time I was coming away from that label, Show Dog.
1: Yeah.
2: And I was walking away from there, and I was with a new label. Red Bow Records is a subsidiary of Broken Bow. And so actually it's funny that Benny Brown, who signed me at Red Bow, is the guy that owns the label I'm currently on.
1: Oh, whoa.
2: He sold that label and many years later started this label. And I was one of the first guys he wanted to sign this label. So
1: full circle.
2: So after, I think it was like Take It Off was my last single on Show Dog, and it just wasn't working well with personnel and me, and I was kind of rudderless with music. I was like, man, I don't know if it's something I'm doing, if it's something, you know, if the audience of country music is over it with me, or maybe do I need to change?

0: I need to get back to the old stuff or the new stuff. And then I got this song in my pocket that I felt like was a hit, and it was called Yeah. And I went and signed this label deal, and I was like, all right, this Yeah is going to be the first single. And they're like, hold on a minute, we got this other song that I passed on. I'm like, I don't know about this song, because it was real pop sounding. And Jason Sellers, who wrote it, who wrote C'est La Vie.
1: Yep, uh-huh.
0: Yeah, he wrote it, and he sang the demo on it. Phenomenal singer, but he sings real high, like in Vince Gill area. And and he sings this real, got a good pop vocal sound to it, pop country vocal sound. And I listened to it, I'm like, man, I can't duplicate that. It will drag it down, it won't sound anything like that. I don't think it's meant for me. And Benny Brown, I'll never forget, he looked at me and said, listen, if we cut this song, if you don't like it, nobody ever has to hear it. We cut a song, we spend a little time in the studio, if it doesn't go well, then we throw it away. Nobody has to hear it. But, you know, do me that favor and just cut it for me. Spend some time with it. Try to work with it. Do your best. Give me your word that you'll do your best. And at the end of the day, if you hate it, we'll move on.
1: Mm-hmm.
0: And sure enough, man, we came out of the studio with something that smoked. And I was like, damn, I think I like this a lot now. And so they were like, I was like, but yeah, you know, let's put yeah out first. It sure feels like a surefire thing at radio. And they were like, actually, we think Sunny in 75 would work as a reintroduction to radio.
1: Yeah.
0: And then, yeah, would drive them all home. You'd have a big hit with Sunny in 75 and then follow it up with a big hit. And all of a sudden, mm-hmm. you got superstar status again. And that sounded good to me. So we did it just like that, man. We ended up having two back-to-back massive multi-week number one songs.
1: Yep.
0: That were multi-platinum songs, and that was a really cool ride. They couldn't have been more right.
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6: Our WTYL11 weather forecast. Clear skies, dry and comfortable weather expected this evening and overnight. Lows drop back to the mid-50s. Cool, crisp start to our Friday morning. Highs into the afternoon will head toward 80 degrees under partly to mostly sunny conditions. Dry and a bit warmer on the weekend for Saturday. Highs will return back to the mid-80s. Heat humidity build by Sunday could approach 90 degrees with an isolated shower or storm. For your Country Now, I'm WTYL11 Chief Meteorologist Chris Vickers.
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